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4: Here's your Belzona and Humphreys County weather forecast from WELZ at the Delta's Groove. Clear tonight with a low near 75, winds light and variable. Tomorrow, except for a few afternoon clouds, mainly sunny, a high of 94. And tomorrow night, clear skies early, scattered showers and thunderstorms developing later, a low around 75, winds light and variable. 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
6: Here's your Belzona and Humphreys County weather forecast from WELZ at the Delta's Groove. Clear tonight with a low near 75, winds light and variable. Tomorrow, except for a few afternoon clouds, mainly sunny, a high of 94. And tomorrow night, clear skies early, scattered showers and thunderstorms developing later, a low around 75, winds light and variable. 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

0: From midnight to Brooklyn to all over the Central Delta, you've got us, WELZ, the Delta's groove. 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
5: Here's your Belzona and Humphreys County weather forecast from WELZ at the Delta's Groove. Clear tonight with a low near 75, winds light and variable. Tomorrow, except for a few afternoon clouds, mainly sunny, a high of 94. And tomorrow night, clear skies early, scattered showers and thunderstorms developing later, a low around 75, winds light and variable. 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
1: Here's your Belzona and Humphreys County weather forecast from WELZ at the Delta's Groove. Clear tonight with a low near 75, winds light and variable. Tomorrow, except for a few afternoon clouds, mainly sunny, a high of 94. And tomorrow night, clear skies early, scattered showers and thunderstorms developing later, a low around 75, winds light and variable. 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
1: A blood test used for population-based cancer screening fell short of allowing cancers to be detected earlier, was cost prohibitive, and delayed diagnosis for others, a new study shows. Johns Hopkins Kimmel Cancer Center Director William Nelson says both false positive results, where the test shows a cancer is present but it's not, and false negative results are problematic.
2: Those are the kinds of things that consume resources, particularly false positives. If you have a suspicion of something and then you have to chase it down, it consumes resources. If you didn't have a cancer, then you wouldn't have been subjected to that. If you had a positive test, how sure is it that you actually have a cancer? That's the predictive value. In a resource-constrained environment, the real premium tests are those that have a high negative predictive value, i.e., you undergo a test that says you don't need to do 10 more things, that you are in fact safe for the time being, and you're sure that you're safe.
1: At Johns Hopkins, I'm Elizabeth Tracy.
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1: 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Just us. No excuses this time.
2: To hear this message again, press pound.
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5: Here's your Belzona and Humphreys County weather forecast from WELZ at the Delta's Groove. Clear tonight with a low near 75, winds light and variable. Tomorrow, except for a few afternoon clouds, mainly sunny, a high of 94. And tomorrow night, clear skies early, scattered showers and thunderstorms developing later, a low around 75, winds light and variable. 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
6: Here's your Belzona and Humphreys County weather forecast from WELZ, the Delta's Groove. Clear tonight with a low near 75, winds light and variable. Tomorrow, except for a few afternoon clouds, mainly sunny, a high of 94. And tomorrow night, clear skies early, scattered showers and thunderstorms developing later, a low around 75, winds light and variable. 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
6: Here's your Belzona and Humphreys County weather forecast from WELZ at the Delta's Groove. Clear tonight with a low near 75, winds light and variable. Tomorrow, except for a few afternoon clouds, mainly sunny, a high of 94. And tomorrow night, clear skies early, scattered showers and thunderstorms developing later, a low around 75, winds light and variable. 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
5: Here's your Belzona and Humphreys County weather forecast from WELZ at the Delta's Groove. Clear tonight with a low near 75, winds light and variable. Tomorrow, except for a few afternoon clouds, mainly sunny, a high of 94. And tomorrow night, clear skies early, scattered showers and thunderstorms developing later, a low around 75, winds light and variable. 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
1: 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Parents don't need to completely ban devices, but they should help teens strike a balance. Encourage them to use their tech productively, like learning a digital skill, such as coding or video editing, or perhaps pursuing a hobby or arranging an event. And of course, plenty of screen free time. 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
1: Here's your Belzona and Humphreys County weather forecast from WELZ at the Delta's Groove. Clear tonight with a low near 75, winds light and variable. Tomorrow, except for a few afternoon clouds, mainly sunny, a high of 94. And tomorrow night, clear skies early, scattered showers and thunderstorms developing later, a low around 75, winds light and variable. 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

like you gon' last. Goodbye. I got to put you down. I'll see you someday, baby, somewhere.

0: 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That's why we're on all over town. Does your business have us on? 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
1: I was born and raised down in Alabama on a farm way back up in the woods. 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My papa was a great old man. I can see him with a shovel in his hand. See, education he never had. He did wonders when the times got bad. The little money from the crops he raised.

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So I told Mama I was gonna quit school, but she said that was Daddy's strictest rule. 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
2: You know, the first year has been completed. 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
1: Ford is working with a number of partners, including the American Red Cross, Team Rubicon, and Habitat for Humanity. 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
1: A vivid example of how much safer vehicles have become. This is Jeff Gilbert with the Cork Chronicles. To celebrate 30 years of crash testing, the Insurance Institute for Highway Safety crashed a 96 Chevy Blazer into a modern one. Chief Operating Officer Joe Nolan.
2: The new Blazer occupant would have walked away with maybe bumps and bruises, and the old Blazer occupant would have been seriously injured, if not killed.
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2: Nearly 50,000 lives have been saved as a result of the changes that were made to vehicles in response to our tests. And on the financial side, it was over about $500 billion of societal economic cost averted as a result of these improvements.
1: The next step is finding ways to improve driver behavior. 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
6: For over 100 years, Americans have benefited from improvements in drinking water safety that result from disinfection, primarily done with chlorine. This process inactivates pathogens, curbing waterborne diseases, and safeguarding the public health. Chloramines are the second most common disinfectant, but decompose into a mysterious, unidentified product. We'll explore in the U.S. National Science Foundation's Discovery Files.
7: All these disinfectants inactivate microorganisms, but they're also oxidants, and they react with naturally occurring organic materials that are present in drinking waters. Some of these reactions result in the formation of unintended compounds that we just generically refer to as disinfection byproduct.
6: Professor Julian Ferry is part of a team of researchers, including his NSF-supported group from the University of Arkansas, that have recently published a paper describing the unidentified product from chloramine decomposition. Building from work done in the 80s and 90s, the team was able to identify this product as chloronitramide anion, an inorganic byproduct of chloramine decomposition. While relatively high concentrations have been found in some U.S. water systems, more research is needed to uncover any potential health impacts.
7: And I don't want this study that reveals this new byproduct to drive more people away from their tap. Generally, in the United States, we are blessed to have very high quality drinking water.
6: To learn more about this research,

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1: A blood test capable of detecting multiple cancers seemed like a dream come true. Yet a new study looking at such a test used in populations of people failed to find cancers earlier and also delayed diagnosis for others. William Nelson, director of the Kimmel Cancer Center at Johns Hopkins, says such a strategy is also breathtakingly expensive.
2: This issue of an early test that you give a lot of people that creates a lot of medical effort afterwards is clearly going to consume more resources. Overall, if you're going to deploy a test like this, even if it were to work, you would have to think about what that means, not just on the test itself. And there was an estimate from the paper that $949 test, if United Kingdom deployed this to the people who needed it, would cost them almost $20 billion a year just for the test. But you also have to think of all the downstream things you would need to do.
1: Clearly, more work is needed to make such tests practical, Nelson concludes. At Johns Hopkins, I'm Elizabeth Tracy.
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1: For over 100 years, Americans have benefited from improvements in drinking water safety that result from disinfection, primarily done with chlorine. This process inactivates pathogens, curbing waterborne diseases and safeguarding the public health. Chloramines are the second most common disinfectant, but decompose into a mysterious, unidentified product. We'll explore in the U.S. National Science Foundation's Discovery Files.
2: All these disinfectants inactivate microorganisms, but they're also oxidants, and they react with naturally occurring organic materials that are present in drinking waters. Some of these reactions result in the formation of unintended compounds that we just generically refer to as disinfection byproduct.
1: Professor Julian Ferry is part of a team of researchers, including his NSF-supported group from the University of Arkansas, that have recently published a paper describing the unidentified product from chloramine decomposition. Building from work done in the 80s and 90s, the team was able to identify this product as chloronitramide anion, an inorganic byproduct of chloramine decomposition. While relatively high concentrations have been found in some U.S. water systems, more research is needed to uncover any potential health impacts.
2: And I don't want this study that reveals this new byproduct to drive more people away from their tap. Generally, in the United States, we are blessed to have very high-quality drinking water.
1: To learn more about this research, listen to NSF's Discovery Files podcast episode, Treating Drinking Water.
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0: From Louise to Isola and everything in between, you're in the zone with WELZ, the Delta's Groove.
1: A blood test capable of detecting multiple cancers seemed like a dream come true. Yet a new study looking at such a test used in populations of people failed to find cancers earlier and also delayed diagnosis for others. William Nelson, director of the Kimmel Cancer Center at Johns Hopkins, says such a strategy is also breathtakingly expensive.
2: This issue of an early test that you give a lot of people that creates a lot of medical effort afterwards is clearly going to consume more resources. Overall, if you're going to deploy a test like this, even if it were to work, you would have to think about what that means, not just on the test itself. And there was an estimate from the paper that $949 test, if United Kingdom deployed this to the people who needed it, would cost them almost $20 billion a year just for the test. But you also have to think of all the downstream things you would need to do.
1: Clearly, more work is needed to make such tests practical, Nelson concludes. At Johns Hopkins, I'm Elizabeth Tracy.
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Good morning. It is 6:12 on this Saturday morning. It's the weekend. And we gonna get cranked up in here for you, you, you, and you. And as we start the day, know this, Jesus, he will work it out. Good morning, y'all. We're gonna get some coffee going so that we can get ready for you. You get ready for us. We all get ready for Jesus. Good morning.

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0: 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Good morning, it's the weekend. Okay, I'm going to be quiet. So that you can get that R&R, get that sleep, get that rest, and get ready for all the awesome things that are coming your way. The song, I played the song a minute ago. It says, "Here comes your breakthrough." Yeah, it's coming. It's on the way. Can you see it? Can you feel it? Here comes your breakthrough. On this Saturday morning, July 11th, 2026. Boy, we got a whole lot of things going on. And speaking of things going on, we have an advertising from Zion Sports Bar and Grill. Beautiful, nice, comfortable place that is so orderly and so neat. And it's like a professional business that is just, you could see the anointing all over the place. Miss Betty says it's anointed. Oh, yeah, it is. You can see it as you ride by. And when they first put out, and I'm just going to put this out because they do advertise with us. When they first started some weeks, months ago, they asked that you would bring, if you have some sports event, some special person that was awesome or recognized in the school system, in the community, in this area, bring their pictures. They've developed a wall that will be placed. You can place your friends, neighbors, children, mother, father, sister, brother. You can place them on the wall. Wall of achievement. Wall of professionalism. A wall of greatness. Yeah, they did that. They made that request. We read it for a couple of weeks, and it was each month they changed the advertising. So if you have something special, you know how you go to these restaurants and you see different people on the walls? You see different people on the walls? Well, sometimes you can see those type of things on the wall there at that particular place. I'm going to answer this call. WELZ, good morning.
1: Hey, Billy.
0: Hey, Billy, how are you?
1: Good, I've been missing you. You're Monday through on the weekend?
0: I am 7 days a week. I am here every day. Oh. And glad about it. Hey, Billy, how are you today?
1: I'm all right.
0: Okay, great. God is still in control, right?
1: Yeah, I'm all right. Yeah, I'm getting ready. Thank God for being here.
0: Of course.
1: Yeah. He's still in charge.
0: Of course he is. And you know what?
1: You know one thing about me. I was with Tyler on the car to quit. It beat man. You came up on me. I came up with your Jerry Thorne.
0: All right.
1: I've been there.
0: All right. There you go. You always stick with us, Billy. I am so proud of you. And you're up early on a Saturday morning.
1: Yeah, he's still in the show.
0: Of course he is. That's your favorite line. And whenever I think of that, I think of God is still in charge.
1: Okay.
0: All right, Billy. Well, you know what? I love you very much, and thank you for listening, okay?
1: Yeah, keep it cool.
0: All right. You keep it cool?
1: Yeah, sure.
0: You're not sweating, are you?
1: Yeah, going a bit.
0: Okay, Billy. All right, Billy. We're doing around the the Delta News right now. He's one of our favorite listeners. He's going to call every Saturday morning. You know, I'm here every day. He doesn't call through the week, but on the weekends, Billy Foreman. Good morning, Billy. I hope your day is wonderful as you make it for us each weekend. All right, we're going to get started. And again, get your pictures and your photos if they have made a special Pacific achievement in sports, It is in remembrance of their brother in the Holmes family who passed away a couple of months ago. So if you have a specific professional picture of someone in the Humphreys County area, in the school system, out of the school system, give them a, let them know, and they'll let you know if it's, they can put it on the wall. I love to go to places where you see people, different people have visited the restaurant. And so Zions, get there and find out what you can do to keep our community strong. All right, we're going to get started with the weather, first of all. Oh, and by the way, I am Sherry Williams. I am your weekend host. I am so glad to be here with you, you, and you. Good morning. Oh, it's going to be a happy day because I'm happy. We're going to be happy together. And when we all get together, the happier we'll be. And the entire program goes out to the bereaved families today, those who will be funeralizing their loved ones. We're sending it out to the Reed family. Pastor Reed will be even officiating her brother's services on today. And there's a 17-year-old who will be funeralized today, Miss Melissa. We are praying for you and your family that you may get through this day and each day after with Christ Jesus. So the entire program goes out to you. It is 6:38. We're looking at the weather. It's going to be a beautiful day on today. Hot, of course. I get hot to say it. 74 degrees right now and clear, high of 94 degrees. There's going to be sunshine and a few afternoon clouds. Winds will be southwest 5 to 10 miles per hour with the humidity at 71%. Sun rises at 6:01. It's up now. Yeah. And it's going to set this evening at 8:13. Low tonight of 73 degrees. Partly cloudy skies. Early thunderstorms developing. And the winds will be west-southwest 5 to 10 miles per hour. There's a 60% chance of rain for this evening. And tomorrow, oh, we're cooling down. Hallelujah. It's cooling. I love this. 87 degrees for a high on tomorrow with a low of 72. But there's a 59% chance of rain for tomorrow. We need it. It's hot. Not saying it will cool off. It'll probably just make it more steamier, but at least with the temps will go down. Sunday, high of 87 degrees with a low of 72. Monday, high of 89. Tuesday, 87. Oh, and then it goes back up on Wednesday, high of 90. Thursday, high of 93. Friday, 95. So let's enjoy these 80s in July. Yeah. You don't get 80s in July. You get 90s and triple digit. Okay, let's get started with the birthdays. Happy birthday to everybody that's having a birthday or an anniversary. I hope you have a wonderful day. You got a wonderful day to do it. You don't have to go to work. You have your whole day to yourself. Celebrate you. I say it all the time. No one can do you better than you. So celebrate you and have yourself a good time, okay? Starting with the birthdays on this July 11th. Oh, my goodness. At the top of happy birthday, Miss Gester Ross. Oh, hugs. I'm squeezing you really, really tight, Miss Ross. She is one of our bestest listeners. She helps to keep us in line if we don't, something goes wrong. She hears it. She calls us. She don't try to embarrass us or anything. She lets us know, well, you're off the air or you're something is going on. Miss Gester Ross. Oh, I love her so much. She is such a sweetheart to this community. Happy birthday to Miss Gester Ross on today. From Mona Jacoby to ATG, from Ethel, from the Green Grove Church family, from Lorene Wade, from the Humphreys County Brotherhood Baptist Brotherhood Association from the Humphreys County City of Belzona, from the Humphreys County Urshas Ministry. Boy, she has a lot of labels. Hold on. From the Griffin family, from Gwen Rush, in memory, I miss her. From Miss Patty Scott, from Clarice and Gloria Reed, from the entire WELZ family. She's part of this station. Why? Because she knows the schedule just like us. And she helps us to stay in line. Yeah. Happy birthday, Miss Gesta Ross. Reverend James Butcher has a birthday on today, from Diane Nelson, from Nelson, from your 12 sisters and brothers, Mary, Brooks, Alonzo, and Elmo. Yeah, the twins from the Clay family, from Loreen Wade. LaJada James, happy birthday from your mom and dad, brothers of Green Grove Church, Ethel Andrews. Good morning, Miss Ethel, from the ATG, from the Horton and James family, from Beta, Chloe, and Clotie. LaKendra Riche Kimber, from Henry Armstrong, from Francis and Tina. John Caesar, happy birthday to you from your sister, Rose and Jean. Michelle Wade, happy birthday from Norman, Zira, Cynthia, Norman Jr., your children, Loreen, Willie, Wade. Bill Banks has a birthday from Rim, from Edna and Latoya, Mr. James Shields, in memory. Happy birthday, James. From Magnolia, from Roscoe and Martha Shields, from Shirley, from the New Life St. Paul Church family, from Loreen Wade, and from your mom in memory, of course. LaShondra Hart has a birthday, from Patricia, home of Veronica, Anthony, and Linda. Vanessa Head, from Geneva. James Yarber, in memory, from the Newell and the Yarber family. Henry Trey Reed, happy birthday from your mom and dad, Mr. Henry and Clara Reed, from your sister Pam, from the Clay family, from the entire community, Henry Trey Reed III. Lil Real Gowdy, from Chuck Gowdy. Rosie, hey, Miss Rosie. And from Miss Rosetta Gowdy, from Mary Handy. Debbie Rounds, happy birthday. Odell Sanders, in memory, from Sarah, Vandy, and Saunders. Sherry Wells, happy birthday from Alice. And that's all the birthdays we have on the books. If you have more birthdays or anniversaries, give us a call at 662-247-1744.
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0: All right. You're listening to WELZ, 1460 AM, and we've got the birthdays and anniversaries out of the way. Happy birthday to everybody. So we've got a whole lot of announcements going on, and we're just going to get you through the weekend, and there's a lot of programs going on for the weekend, starting right now. And again, we're sending out much prayer and condolences to the bereaved families who will be funeralizing their loved ones, to the Reed family, to the Warren family as well. Smith Funeral Home announces the funeral services for the late Mr. Needham Charles Taylor Jr., affectionately known as Mr. NC, age 81, of Belzona, will be conducted on today, Saturday, July 11th, 10 a.m. at Upper Room Fellowship Ministries, Highway 49 Belzona. The body will lie safe from 9 till 10. Where Pastor Clara T. Reed, which is his sister, will be officiating. We're sending out much love and prayers for her. Public visitation was on yesterday. The survivors include his 8 children, Sandra, Charles Henry, Deborah, Needham, Sharon, Michael, Charles, Kanika, 24 grandchildren, 13 great-grandchildren, his siblings, Robert, Essie, Clara, Herman, Rose, Sally Ann, Dowell, Deborah, Janice, Robert E., Ali Nisi, Teresa, Charles, Ted, Willard, and Sharon. And a host of nieces, nephews, cousins, other relatives, and close friends. Smith Funeral Home is handling all the arrangements. Smith Funeral Home announced the funeral services for the late Mr. Christian Warren, age 17, of Belzona, will take place on today, July 11th, 1 p.m. at Zion Rock Missionary Baptist Church. The body will lie in state from 12 to 1. The burial will be at Sutton Cemetery in Belzona, Mississippi, where Reverend Philip Marshall McGee will be officiating. He's also the pastor of the church. Public visitation was on yesterday. The survivors include his mother, Ashley Warren. We're praying for you, Miss Ashley. His father, James Perkins. Grandmother, Melissa Warren. We're thinking of you, Melissa. And his siblings, aunts, uncles, cousins, classmates, and friends. All arrangements are entrusted to a funeral home, Smith Funeral Home. The family of Dora Jean Liddell White is grateful beyond measure for the generous outpouring and tangible expression of love and concern with which have been a source of comfort and consolation. May the abundant blessings of Almighty God fill each of your hearts today and always. Upper Room Fellowship invites you to their second Sunday morning worship service, where the guest speaker will be Frederick Foster. And this takes place July 12th, beginning at 11 a.m. New Cold Lake Missionary Baptist Church of Isola invites you to help them celebrate their pastor on his 6-year anniversary, honoring Reverend and First Lady Bruce Pinkston. 6 years, yeah. Where Reverend Donald Washington will be the guest speaker. Got it hot from the press from Deacon Washington. And I hope that they have a wonderful service today. And it's taking place tomorrow. That's tomorrow, I'm saying today. Sunday, July 12th, 11:30 a.m. New Cold Lake Missionary Baptist Church, Isola. Worship service, White Star Missionary Baptist Church, 609 George Lee Avenue, Belzona, will have their guest minister, Reverend Earth Robinson III. Taking place Sunday, July 12th, beginning at 11:15 a.m. Greater Little Mount Zion Missionary Baptist Church invites you to their pastor, Dr. C.W. Ray's 41st pastoral anniversary. And the theme is Still Standing, Still Serving, Still Strong. July 12th, 11:45. That's tomorrow, 11:45 a.m., where the guest speaker, Minister Raymond Jordan of Christ Resurrection Baptist Church of Chicago, Illinois. St. John Missionary Baptist Church, 486 North Harvey Street, Greenville, invites you to their Women's Day program taking place tomorrow, July 12th at 2 p.m., where the theme is Being a Woman of Faith and Integrity, where the guest speaker, Reverend Anjanette Gibbs Walton. And it's taking place at Greater St. John Missionary Baptist Church, Greenville, Mississippi. Pleasant Hill Missionary Baptist Church invites you to their Family and Friends Day program July 12th, tomorrow, during their regular service beginning at 11 a.m. We want our family and friends to come out and praise His holy name with us. And if you need more information, contact the chairperson, Miss Jacqueline Jackson. Church Street Church of Christ, 704 Church Street, Belzona, invites you to their revival starting on Monday, July 13th through Friday, July 17th at the church building at 704 Church Street. And they're kicking the services off on Sunday, tomorrow, July 12th at 3 p.m., and it's going to take place at the Humphreys County Neighborhood Facility Building, 501 North Hayden Street, Belzona. Sunday morning Bible class, 10 a.m. Worship service, 11 o'clock. And fellowship meals, 12:30 to 2:45, where Brother Charles Bowler is the minister of the church. Okay. Belzona First Seventh-day Adventist Church Food Pantry will be doing their recertifications starting on Monday, the 13th, July 13th. Now, you won't be picking up boxes on Monday. Recertification. You have to get your application in order to continue your services with the food pantry. July 13th. 9 till 12. The Humphreys County Brotherhood Association monthly prayer vigils this morning. It's the second Saturday, starting promptly at 9 a.m., where moderator Joe Jackson is the president, and it's located on Jackson Street. And get this tax-free weekend. Oh, yeah, you can go do all your shopping, and you don't have to pay taxes. That's a savings. When you have more than one child or even one, that saves. A penny saved is a penny earned. Yeah. It's going to be going on through Sunday, July 12th. So get out, get your shopping over with and done with. Make a list. Check it twice. And get some things will be tax-free, some won't. So be mindful. Don't go and get a whole bunch of unnecessary things because some are taxable, some are not. Mostly school supplies, things will help your child to begin the new school year. Tax-free weekend, right happening right now, July 11th through the 12th. Recertification for those individuals, this is from the Helping Hands Food Pantry, individuals in the Humphreys County community who want to become new clients and those who have let their recertifications lapse. We will be recertifying on July 14th, July 15th from 9 till 1. A fresh start to success and building future. The second annual Back to School Extravaganza is kicks off the school year together. Saturday, July 25th, 1 p.m. to 4 p.m. at the Humphreys County Neighborhood Facility Building, 501 North Hayden Street, Belzona. For more information, you can contact 571-4815. And they'll be giving away backpacks, supplies for school, and a smile right along with it. Wow, now that's great. Smile when you have nothing else to do but smile. Watch your day becomes beautiful. Transportation Day, Community Transit Services, July 16th, 10 a.m. to 2 p.m., where the host agency will be Sunflower Humphreys County Union for Progress, and it's going to take place at 851 Main Street Extension, Indianola, Mississippi, at the Morris Lewis Jr. Scout Hut Fletcher Park. It's going to be fun, fun, fun, a bring the family fun day, and it's free. They're going to have free refreshments and school supply giveaways. Food trucks, fresh vegetable, and craft vendors are welcome. They're even going to have bouncy houses for the children to enjoy while you get everything lined up for the new school year. So for more information, contact 887-1431. New Pilgrim Rest Missionary Baptist Church invites you to their 3-night annual revival services, for the speaker will be their very own Reverend Alan Henderson, taking place July 20th through the 22nd, 7 p.m. nightly. Community meeting is going to take place at Upper Room Fellowship Ministries, Highway 49, Belzona, where the founder and pastor of the church, Pastor Clara Reed. They're inviting adults, parents, and students to attend. They will be discussing and asking for your input on our community. The meeting takes place Tuesday, July 21st, 6 p.m. Friendship Missionary Baptist Church, 2110 Kinlock Road, Indianola, will be celebrating their pastor, Dr. C.W. Ray's 36-year pastoral anniversary, Sunday, July 26th, 11 a.m., where Reverend Dr. Ezell Smith of Marble Rock Missionary Baptist Church of Chicago, Illinois, will be the guest speaker. Belzona First Seventh-day Adventist Church Food Pantry will be distributing their food boxes on July 24th, starting at 8 a.m. Back to school! A healthy start leads to a successful school year. 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And this event takes place July 30th at 2 p.m. July is National Family Reunion Month. 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And that's all. I tell you, there's a whole lot of going on in the Mississippi Delta, including you. You may not have it in our books. 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And we're encouraging you to, if you want to get online and get your program, your event, your church service, your birthday parties, anything that is going on in your world, you can air it right here on WELZ 1460 AM. 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They will hear it from right here. So consider it. We have a church service, some event, some party, some organization that you want to get online. Give us a call. That Mr. Steve Donovan, our station owner, he punches a few buttons and you'll be sounding like you're on national TV. Hey, it is. He's just that good. So get with us. We're looking for sponsors. And if you want to get it on air, come talk to him. He'll make some type of arrangements with you that will help you and you and you and you.
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0: All right, we're going to continue with more good gospel music. Good morning. Okay. I know you haven't got up yet. Okay. I'll be quiet. But you got to wake up sooner or later. And if so, keep it locked in right here with us on WELC, 1460 AM, 100.3 FM. And you're national, yeah. So why are you talking, considering what you're doing across the nation, across the world? Yeah, we've been getting all kind of calls from everywhere. Talk to us on this Saturday morning. Good morning, everyone.

Mr. Billy Foreman, I'm sending it your way, one of our early morning listeners. Good morning, Billy Foreman. Stay cool today now.

0: It is 7:07 on this Saturday morning. And you know what? We just take requests. What do you want to hear? You know, we try to do new music, try to do something a little bit different out of the ordinary on the weekends. So if you got a special song that you want to hear, give us a call at 662-247-1744. And after Around the Town, you know, I do a segment called Stay or Play. No, Play or Stay. In other words, I'm going to play a new song. You tell me yay or nay. Keep it or play it or get rid of it. Okay, so we got a few good songs that we're going to put on your mind. So play it or stay it. Stay it. Get it out of the way. So, in the meantime, I hope your morning is going well. It's the weekend and it's summertime. A lot of people are on vacation. Oh, I envy you so much. And I hope that you're safe and you're enjoying your weekend. Everybody needs a break. Everybody needs to get out. This world is so vast. Oh, my God. Tim and I were watching some shows last night. And this world is so beautiful. It's an extraordinary world. What a wonderful world we live in. Start opening your eyes and seeing the vastness and the greatness of God, and you'll stop complaining about the little space that we have here. Look beyond the break. This world is so beautiful. Wow. I just enjoyed it. Stayed up late watching TV. All the good stuff comes on late at night, don't it? Then I wonder why I'm sleepy in the morning time. But there's so much beauty in this world. Start looking through colored glasses and stop looking through grayness. Because God is an awesome God. And when I see it, it's Christ who has put all this in place. And we have the gall to complain.
1: Praise the Lord, everybody. Today, as we celebrate anniversary and pastor's anniversary, it is with great honor that we introduce our brother and sister church, the Anointed Reed Temple Choir, under the direction of Patrick Lundy. Come on, let's make him feel it real good.

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Praise the Lord, everybody. Come on, don't you have so much to thank God for on tonight? I said, don't you have so much to thank God for on tonight? If you just started thanking God for everything that he's done for you, we would be here all night long. In fact, we don't have enough. We can't thank him enough, amen? Started thanking God for everything that he's done for you, we would be here all night long. In fact, we don't have enough. We can't thank him enough, amen?

If they would admit it, they will tell you that Satan has stolen at least one thing or the other from me. You may even know of someone that used to come to church and sang their favorite song. But for some reason or another, they don't sing it anymore. I would suggest

0: it back. Give it back, devil. I want it back right now because God says I can't have it. You took it. Give it back. We're taking back everything. Oh, devil, really? Who's scared of you? If you got Jesus, ha! I laugh at him like you can't have my joy, my love, my peace, my things, my family, my children, my community. You can't have them. Get on away. I know your moves. Get away. Because we taking back everything. All we got to do is tell him. There's power in your words. When you tell him get, he got to flee. In the name of Jesus. Good morning.
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0: Good morning, good morning, good morning. Boy, I'm getting my stuff back. It's lining up in here, y'all. I ain't scared of no devil. He can get on. He done had me too many times. I get tickled when I think about the love of Jesus. You can smile. Are you smiling this morning? Good morning. I am Sherry Williams, your weekend host. Are we having an awesome time on this Saturday morning, July 11th, 2026? A lot of people still on vacation, and we're saying good morning to you. Good morning to you. Be safe. Enjoy your vacation, because after the summer break, it's time to get back to work. School's getting ready to start, I think the first week of August. Football season, oh yeah, I'm looking forward to that. Everything is going to start all over again in greatness. So enjoy your vacation. You got a couple more weeks to go. 3 weeks to go. And those 3 weeks will pass very swiftly, so do something great while you're off out of school, student. Are y'all getting up and helping your parents and cleaning up and cleaning up your room and having everything all fresh and clean and in order before she gets home from work or he gets home from work? You have power, children. You can make your parents smile without saying a word. When they walk in, I'm like, wow, that makes a person smile. If it's nothing but doing the lawn, picking up the paper around your house, in your community, do like Miss Edna, pick up the paper on your street. Hey, then who says that you can't go and clean up the neighborhood? That's what we need. And you can start practicing it now. And as you get older in your community where you live, because one day you're going to get out of your parents' house, you're going to want your community to be clean and neat. So start now, students. Don't sleep all day. Get up. Start. You should have gotten plenty of rest by now. School has been out now over a month. Talk to me. What have you done? Did you make your parents smile? Did you make your minister smile by saying how great things are, how things are going? And if you're doing nothing but just being happy, That's a lot. That's saying something that Christ and the love of you and your family is inside of you. So let's be happy. Happiness will bring on joy and spiritual awakening and jobs and new beginnings. It does. Keep smiling. I smile all the time, and I smile my way through everything that Christ has for me. It works. It works. Again, I am Sherry Williams. We're getting ready to start with Around the Town. Boy, let me catch my breath here because we got a lot of things going on, and we're just going to get you through this weekend. A whole lot of things are going on, and we're going to get started right now at 7:37. And again, the entire program goes out to the bereaved families, to Pastor Clara Reed and her family, to Melissa and Ashley, to their family who will be funeralizing their loved ones today. Let's pray for them, Father. Community. Because one day you're going to have to walk down those rose aisles too, if you haven't already. So let's keep everyone lifted up in prayer. When one falls, this community is small, and everyone knows everyone. We knew Mr. N.C. Taylor. We knew Melissa and Ashley. Let's keep them lifted up in prayer, because one day it may be you, okay? All right. Smith Funeral Home announces the funeral services for the late Mr. Needham Charles Taylor Jr., affectionately known as Mr. N.C., age 81, of Belzona, will take place on Saturday, July 11, 10 a.m. at Upper Room Fellowship Ministries, Highway 49. The body will lie in state from 9 till 10, where Pastor Clara Taylor Reed, which is his sister, will be officiating her brother's services. Public visitation was on yesterday. The survivors include... He has 8 children, Sandra, Charles Henry, Deborah, Needham, Sharon, Michael, Charles, and Kanika. 24 grandchildren, 13 great-grandchildren, and a number of siblings, Robert, Essie, Clara, Herman, Rose, Sally Ann, Dowell, Deborah, Janice, Robert E., Ali Nisi, Teresa, Charles, Ted, Willard, and Sharon, and a host of nieces, nephews, other relatives, and friends, and Smith Funeral Home will be handling all the arrangements. Smith Funeral Home announces the funeral services for the late Mr. Christian Warren, age 17, of Belzona, will be conducted today, July 11, 1 p.m. at Zion Rock Missionary Baptist Church. The body will lie in state from 12 noon to 1. The burial will be at Sutton Cemetery of Belzona, Mississippi, where Reverend Philip Marshall McGee will be officiating the services. The survivors include his mother, Ashley Warren, father, James Perkins, grandmother, Melissa Warren, his siblings, aunts, uncles, cousins, classmates, and friends. Smith Funeral Home is handling all the arrangements. The family of Dora Jean Liddell White is grateful beyond measure for the generous outpouring and tangible expressions of love and concern which have been a source of comfort and consolation. May the abundant blessings of Almighty God fill each of your hearts today and always. Upper Room Fellowship Ministries invite you to their second Sunday morning worship service tomorrow, starting at 11 a.m., where the guest speaker will be Minister Frederick Foster. New Cold Lake Missionary Baptist Church of Isola invite you to help them celebrate their pastor and wife 6-year anniversary. They're honoring Reverend and Mrs. Bruce Pinkston, where Dr. Donald Washington will be the guest speaker. It's taking place tomorrow, Sunday, July 12th, beginning at 11 a.m. Worship service, White Star Missionary Baptist Church, 609 George Lee Avenue, Belzona, where Reverend Earth Robinson III will be the guest minister. It's going to take place Sunday, July 12th, 11:15 a.m. Little Mount Zion Missionary Baptist Church, Silver City, will be honoring their pastor, Dr. C.W. Ray's 41st pastoral anniversary, where the theme is Still Standing, Still Serving, Still Strong. July 12th, 11:45 a.m., where the guest speaker will be Minister Raymond Jordan of Christ Resurrection Church of Chicago, Illinois. St. John Missionary Baptist Church, 486 North Harvey Street, Greenville, Mississippi, will invite you to their Women's Day program taking place July 12th, starting at 2 p.m., where the theme is Being a Woman of Faith and Integrity When No One is Watching. For the guest speaker, Reverend Anjanette Gibbs Walton from Wesley United Methodist Church of Kosciuszko, Mississippi. Pleasant Hill Missionary Baptist Church invites you to their Family and Friends Day program on July 12th during their regular service beginning at 11 a.m. We want our family and friends to come out and praise His holy name with us. For more information, contact Chairperson Jacqueline Jackson. Church Street Church of Christ, 704 Church Street, Belzona, where Minister Brother Charles Bowler is the pastor of the church, invite you to their upcoming revival services beginning Monday, July 13th through Friday, July 17th at the church building, 704 Church Street, Belzona, starting at 7:30 p.m. with the speaker of the week will be Brother Stanley Williams from Southside Church of Christ of Greenville, Mississippi. And they're going to kick it off on Sunday, that's tomorrow, July 12th at 3 p.m. at the Humphreys County Neighborhood Facility Building, 501 North Hayton Street, Belzona. Belzona First Seventh-day Adventist Church Food Pantry are beginning their recertification on Monday, July 13th, 9 till 12. Now, this will not be a pick up your boxes. It will be strictly for recertification. 9 till 12, July 13th. Humphreys County Brotherhood Association monthly prayer vigil today, this morning, promptly at 9 a.m., where moderator Joe Jackson is the president of the association. Today is tax-free weekend, today and tomorrow. 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Because if you got more than two or three children, you have your hands full. 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And it only happens today and tomorrow. Individuals in the Humphreys County Community Helping Hands of Humphreys County, recertification for individuals, those that want to become new clients, and those who have let their recertifications lapse. We will be recertified on July 14th, that's Tuesday, and July 15th on Wednesday from 9 a.m. till 1 p.m. A fresh start to success and building futures. Second annual Back to School Extravaganza. Here's the time of year where it's time for the giveaways, the free school supplies, And they're not free. Someone is supplying it for you. So be mindful of that, okay? Let's kick off the school year together. It's taking place Saturday, July 25th at 1 p.m. till 4 p.m. at the Humphreys County Neighborhood Facility Building, 501 North Hayton Street, Belzona. They're going to be giving away backpacks, supplies, and they're going to put a smile right in with it. Now, ain't that something? You get your supplies and you get a smile. And the latter is better, isn't it? Okay. You get a smile and take it with you, children. Take the smiles with you. They're going to be with it. I like that. It says a smile awaits. I like that. Take the smile to school with you, okay? Transportation Day, Community Transit Services. July 16, 2026, and it starts from 10 till 2, where the host agency is Sunflower Humphreys Union for Progress, taking place at 851 Main Street Extension, Indianola, Mississippi, at the Morris Lewis Jr. Scout Hut and Fletcher Park. It's going to be fun, and more fun. Bring the family. They're going to be having free refreshments, school supply giveaways. They're going to have food trucks, fresh vegetables, and craft vendors are welcome, and even going to have bouncy houses for the children, yeah, to cool off and have some fun. So, if you need more information, contact 887-1431. New Pilgrim Rest Missionary Baptist Church invite you to their three-night revival. The speaker for the hour will be their very own Reverend Allen Henderson, taking place July 20th through the 22nd, 7 p.m. nightly. There's going to be a community meeting, and they're inviting adults, parents, students, and they're going to be discussing and inputting and asking for your input on our community and what we can do to make it better. It's going to take place at Upper Room Fellowship Ministries, Highway 49, where the founder of the church is Pastor Clara T. Reed. Hold on a second. Friendship Missionary Baptist Church, 2010 Kinlock Road, inviting you to their pastor's 36-year anniversary, Sunday, July 26, 11 a.m., where the guest speaker will be Dr. Ezell Smith of Marble Rock Missionary Baptist Church of Chicago, Illinois. Belzona First Seventh-day Adventist Church will be issuing their boxes on July 24, starting at 8 a.m. One more second, please. Back to school, healthy today, ready for tomorrow. 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We've got you covered. 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And that's all the announcements we have in our books. A whole lot of going-ons are going on. We have someone on the line right now. WELC, good morning.
4: Good morning, Sarah. This is Bessie Sanders.
0: Hey, Miss Bessie.
4: I'm good. I would like for you to put my brother's birthday, James, here in memory.
0: It's already down.
4: His birthday is tomorrow.
0: It's tomorrow, and we've got it down. Here it is right here. James Shield for today, but it's for tomorrow.
4: Oh, yes.
0: All right, yep, Miss
4: Bessie. You already got it down, so okay, that's good.
0: All right, baby, we love y'all. We love you. We love you. And we're going to say it today, and then we're going to do it double time tomorrow, okay?
4: Okay, then. Thank you so much.
0: All right, hey, say hey to Mr. Eugene, okay?
4: I sure will. You have a blessed day, baby.
0: All right, you too. Thank you, Miss Bessie. Bye-bye.
4: All right, bye-bye.
0: All right, Miss Bessie, she's calling from Atlanta, Georgia. I tell y'all, we are national. We've got I truly believe we have more listeners, just as many listeners abroad as we do here locally. We get a number of calls from California, Houston. You just heard Miss Bessie from Atlanta, from Chicago, the Chicago area. Oh, and by the way, the Belzoni McNair reunion people meet on second Saturdays. And I'm expecting some calls from Mr. Frank. Miss Babs, call him and tell him we got the lines open and ready for them to give us a call. He said that he was going to call and let us and just say good morning to everyone. But hey, people from Belzoni love each other and we never forget where we came from. So that group in Chicago is meeting. Good morning. Y'all let us know what's going on and just say good morning to where Belzoni. Okay, we'll be expecting the calls. All right, we're going to get started with the birthdays. It is 7:52. We got 8 minutes to get it over with, okay? And starting with my very special, one of the most beautiful, precious people in our community, Miss Gesta Ross. Happy birthday to you. We love you so much. You're always loved. Happy birthday to you. I love Miss Ross. She is such a, and still being a teacher, a community leader. Some writers retired. Really, Miss Ross? She be everywhere. Doing everything. And she helps to keep us on point, too. If things are not functioning well or we're off the air, we can always, when we see her number, we know that something is wrong. And she does that out of love to keep everybody going. Happy birthday, Miss Gesta Ross, from Mona, from Jacoby, from the ATG, from Ethel, from the Green Grove Church family, from your pastor, Pastor Maurice Allen, from Lorene Wade, from the Humphreys County Baptist Brotherhood Association, from the Humphreys County Ushers Ministry, from Gwen Rush in memory, from Miss Kate Griffin, from Miss Penny Scott, from Clarence and Gloria Reed, and all of our listeners and every student you have touched. Woo, a number of them, we can't even count them. Happy birthday, Miss Gesta Ross. We love you. WELZ, good morning.
5: Good morning. You beat me to it. I was calling in to wish a happy, happy birthday to Mrs. Ross. This is Fanny Scott.
0: Hey, you're the first one to call, though. You're on point, Miss Fanny. How are you today?
5: Okay.
0: How are you today?
5: I'm fine.
0: All right. She is fine. She is a very special lady, isn't she?
5: Oh, yes. She really is.
0: All right, Miss
5: Fanny. We wish her a happy, happy, happy, happy birthday today.
0: All right, and she's happy. Look how she says, happy, happy, happy. I love the way you say that. Happy, happy, happy, happy birthday. Thank you, Miss Fanny. You have a wonderful day, okay?
5: All right, you too.
0: Bye-bye. All right. Miss Fanny Scott is the first caller. I know we're going to have the lines hot. We're going to keep them open for the birthdays that are going on today. Reverend James Butcher has a birthday on today. This is from Diane Nelson and Alice May, 12 sisters and brothers, Mary Brooks. Hey, I wonder how Miss Mary's doing. Sometime her children have her in Michigan. She might be here. Alonzo and Elmo Oliphant, the twins. I love them. From the Clay family, from Lorene Wade. LaJada James has a birthday, from your mom and dad, from your brothers, from the Green Grove Church family, Ethel Andrews, the ATG, from the Horton and James family, from Beta and Clotie. LaJada James, happy birthday to you. WELZ, good morning.
6: Good morning, Sherry. How are you?
0: I am great. How are you today?
6: I'm doing great. I'd like to wish Mrs. Gesta Ross a happy birthday and a happy birthday to everyone else that's celebrating a birthday today.
0: All right. And who am I speaking with?
6: Norma Quinn.
0: Hey, Miss Norma. You know, she's you don't call enough for us to get your voice, so that we're going to let you know that we need to talk to you a little bit more. You think?
6: Yes, ma'am.
0: All right, then. I know a voice when I'm at home, but that's my neighbor. I see her house, I see her house, and she sees mine. So thank you, Miss. And I tell you what, Her and Miss Ross are always together sharing and loving. I tell you, that's a relationship that I see all. I see it. She know it. Miss Norma knows it. Not that I'm watching. I just see it, okay? So, Miss Norma, you have a wonderful day. You're up early.
6: I am.
0: Oh, wow. You probably, she must got to get out and go somewhere. She stayed gone, too, so I helped see about them, too. So, and they we see about each other. Miss Norma, you have a wonderful, you're not going to sing to Miss Ross?
6: No, Sherry, I'm not going to sing to Miss Ross.
0: I know I'm gonna get a wind of that when I get home. But anyway, just your kindness. You be kind to her all the time. I see y'all together. I'm jealous. Y'all should pick me up. When you pick up Miss Ross, come on, Tim, pick me up too. How about that?
6: Okay, we'll make a date of it.
0: All right.
6: Me, you, and Miss Ross.
0: All right. And she'll do it too, y'all. So let me get my hat, get my new wig and put it on, okay? All right, Norma. You have a great day, okay?
6: All right. Have a great one,
0: all right.
6: Thank
0: all
6: you.
0: Right. All right. That's my neighbor, y'all. She sees about everybody over there. We have a special group over there. That street back there on the back side of Westgate. I have some awesome neighbors, and I love them, and we love each other. All right, happy birthday, LaKendra Cochet Kimber from Henry Armstrong from Francis and Tina. Happy birthday, John Caesar from your sisters Rose and Jean. Ain't heard from Gene in a while. I'm going to have to start calling some of these people. Where y'all been? I miss you. I do. I miss you. Miss Gene, we call her Heavy Hips. I wonder how she's doing. Happy birthday to you from Norma Zero, Cynthia, Norma Jr., from your children, Melvin and Lorene Wade, Michelle Wade. Bill Banks has a birthday. That cooking man. Oh, yeah. And a DJ. Happy birthday, Bill Banks. From Kim, Edna, and LaToya. Mr. James Shields, his name is on the books for today. Well, we heard it from your sister. She says his birthday is tomorrow. So happy birthday. He's going to do double time. He's getting his rest from working at St. Luke Church of God in Christ. He was there all day, every day. James Shields from Magnolia, from Roscoe and Shirley, from Bessie Sanders, from the New Life St. Paul Church members, and your mom in memory, Miss Edna. Oh, I miss Edna. WELZ, good morning.
7: Well, good morning. Good morning this morning.
0: Good.
7: Happy Saturday.
0: A happy Saturday, Mrs. Browder. How are you today?
7: Oh, I'm great. I'm moving and shaking and reeling. I am great.
0: Oh, Lord. She's already got started. Well, today, look
7: oh,
0: out,
7: yeah,
0: world.
7: Right
0: she's up. Look out, world.
7: She up.
0: She's
7: tell
0: up.
7: The devil to look up. Look out, because she woke.
0: Okay.
7: Ooh. Okay. Well, happy, happy birthday to everyone that's having a birthday on today. Happy anniversary to all the beautiful couples on today, and a special, special shout out to the one and only Miss Gesta Ross.
0: Mm-hmm.
7: I tell you, as long as I've been knowing myself, I've been knowing Miss Ross some kind of way. At Green Grove Missionary Baptist Church, at O.M. McNeil School, and at Humphreys County High School,
0: mm-hmm.
7: She was there.
0: She right
7: every
0: there.
7: Every organization she in, I can't call them all.
0: Huh.
7: But the Ursus, I'm going to say we the most important one.
0: Of course. Of course. Of course. Of course.
7: Yeah, baby. She had me and then had the last one, Lawrence Browder Jr.
0: Oh, Lord.
7: I told her, I said, baby, I love you. And that was something else Shelly Myers Jr. there, but baby, she having things right quick.
0: Oh, boy, she yes. having things, I promise. And with no problem. Yes. They knew that.
7: No. Hey, you know you had to go in there and mean business.
0: Uh-huh. That's right. That's
7: and
0: right.
7: And some teachers we know we could go in and play around
0: uh-huh.
7: with, but
0: mm-hmm.
7: not with Miss Ross.
0: Mm-hmm.
7: We had to do our business. Uh-huh. Then she let us have a good time.
0: Exactly, exactly. They yes. were about the business. That's right.
7: Did I hear my niece, Jada James?
0: Jada James. Yep.
7: That is my niece.
0: Really? Whose child is that?
7: Louis James.
0: Okay, Louis, that's right. Okay, I forget about the boys.
7: Yes, ma'am. Okay. That's his one and only girl.
0: Okay. The only girl, really?
7: Yes.
0: Oh, my.
7: He have two boys.
0: Okay, and a girl.
7: Yeah.
0: Okay.
7: And to her, she was an educator. She's a certified teacher. Mm. And now she's in law school.
0: Get out. So, get
7: yes,
0: out.
7: Yes, ma'am.
0: Well,
7: yes,
0: congratulations.
7: Ma'am.
0: Yay. All right. I'm going to give her a clap on
7: that's
0: that.
7: A sweetheart. That's right. That's
0: all
7: right.
0: All right. Well, all right.
7: Yes, ma'am. Yes, ma'am. So, everyone, have a great day. It's already hot in this area at 5:30. We're trying to walk.
0: Oh.
7: It was already hot.
0: Mm-mm-mm. God
7: so
0: bless y'all.
7: On the good.
0: Mm-mm.
7: Everybody have a great, great day.
0: Okay.
7: And come on over to White Star Missionary Baptist Church on tomorrow. We have a dynamic speaker, and we're going to be ready. Come on over here and pack the pews.
0: All right.
7: See something new.
0: All right, Miss Broder.
7: All right, darling. Well, everyone, happy birthday. Happy anniversary, and have a great day, sweetheart.
0: I'm going to say this about you. You do more before 9 o'clock than most of us do.
7: You exactly right. And I'm going to say
0: you
7: done
0: walked and did everything already.
7: Mm. And I never leave home with my bed unmade.
0: Moosh, girl, shut up, Sister Eva. That's what mom,
7: yes,
0: she, ooh. Yeah.
7: I am going to make my bed up before I leave. I was pregnant with Tangy, and Lawrence was at IGA, and he was coming down the street. Come on, let go, baby. I was in there making up the kids. He said, if you don't come on,
0: come on.
7: My baby on the way. I said, she ain't coming. He ain't coming there. I get there.
0: Oh, Sister Eva, that's my mother,
7: ma'am.
0: I promise you. When she get out of that bed, she makes that bed up.
7: Make my bed up. And Maylee James taught me that, and I still do it. And I think Tamika still does it, too.
0: Okay, great. That's wonderful.
7: Uh-huh.
0: That's great.
7: So
0: well, thank you.
7: Have a great day.
0: All righty.
7: Thank you, sweetheart.
0: And get some rest, because you already did your day, okay?
7: Yeah. Look, but I'm about to slow it down, because them few more days about to come
0: about
7: on.
0: Ooh. Come on, yeah.
7: Go ahead.
0: All right.
7: All right,
0: well,
7: baby.
0: Be careful.
7: Everybody have a great day.
0: Okay, bye-bye. Ooh. Yeah, my mother does that. Ooh. And when she come to our house, she said, "Woo, y'all need to make the bed." So if she comes in, you shut the door, because that's the first thing. "Woo, y'all need to make the bed." That's training we've had. I used to do it all the time, but I'm going to get back in it a little later. Don't worry about it. But for the most part, I feel guilty because we were trained to do that. When you got out of when you was in Sister Eva's house, everything was when you get up, you clean that room up, you get your face washed, you get your clothes on, and when you step into that dining room, you get your breakfast. This was every day. I thank her for that, Sister Eva. That's why I call her Sister Eva. She was a commandant. And she didn't have to say it either. We knew. When you got up and hit that floor, you was with it. WLZ, good morning.
8: This is Jessica Sanders once again.
0: Yes, ma'am.
8: Good morning, Brenda Jane, Brenda Bride. But she is so right.
0: Uh-huh.
8: I make my bed up every morning. My feet hit the floor.
0: Uh-huh.
8: I make my bed up because I don't like getting back in a regular bed.
0: Oh, my God, Lord. Miss Edna, Miss Edna made y'all do it, too. Miss Edna made y'all make the bed before y'all got out the bed, too.
8: Yes, we didn't have no fancy. We didn't have no fancy furniture and all of that.
0: Uh-huh.
8: But we were clean.
0: Oh,
8: and we had to make up those beds.
0: I'm telling you, that room cleaned up, pick up your clothes, wash your face. Our parents taught Miss Edna, Miss Rosalie, Miss Rosalie Williams, Annie Butler, all these folks, they taught us well.
8: Yeah.
0: Yes, they did.
8: That's right.
0: All right.
8: Okay,
0: well, thank you for that, Miss Betsy. You did it too.
8: All right, then.
0: See, Miss Bridie, you would have started something. Yeah, trust me. And when I don't make mine, I feel guilty. but I just get back in it so I can feel better. Okay. We, that's what I love about all of our web listeners. They hear it. They tell the story. Okay. Starting with the birthday. Mr. James Shields is, Miss Bessie said it's tomorrow, but we're saying it today, from Magnolia. Roscoe Shirley from the New Life St. Paul Church of God in Christ. He lived at that church. Every time I went in and out, James Shields was at that church. I know they miss him, from his mom in memory as well. LaShondra Hart, happy birthday, from Patricia, Homer, Veronica, Anthony, and Linda. Vanessa Head, happy birthday, from Geneva. James Yarber, in memory, from the Newell and the Yarber family. Mr. Henry Trey Reed, the third. Trey Reed, happy birthday, from your mom and dad, your dad and mom, Henry and Clara Reed. Boy, he's part of Westgate. He's there at Westgate for the most part. So, and he helps it keep it neat, because he stays next door to my mom. So they got to cut that, y'all. No offense, but that's what he does. He makes sure that everything's cool. From Henry and Clara Reed, from his sister Pam, from the Mid-Delta prior services, and from the Clay family. WELZ, good morning.
9: Good morning, Sherry. This is Teresa Ellen Hooker.
0: Hey, Miss Stranger, where have you been, Miss Hooker?
9: I've been listening. My ears have been tuned in every day.
0: Okay. Well, we're glad.
9: I want to wish Miss Jester Ross a happy birthday. She is my U.S. history teacher.
0: Wow.
9: And tell me, she kept your feet to the fire.
0: Oh, yes, she did. You'll get burned if you ain't do it right.
9: Yeah, you know what?
0: What?
9: She is the only one that sticks out in my mind. You know, when I have to, you know, I go into in services and they say, who was the person that influenced you? You know,
0: uh-huh.
9: Other than my mother, I would say Miss Jester Ross is a professional. Yes, it's her name been ringing all of that time, my feel. And so I just say, thank the Lord for her, because she could have let me get by with some things, and she did not.
0: She did not.
9: To. Very, very, you know, tough love, but she did it. And that's how you want to do. She was there for the children, for the students, and I just say hats off to her today, and happy birthday much love.
0: Oh, Miss Hooker, that is such a beautiful story, and every word you said is true.
9: Yes. Yes.
0: Wow.
9: And she deserves her crumbs today. And so I just thank God for her.
0: All right. Thank you, Miss Hooker. And we thank you. She's calling from Nashville, Tennessee. Oh, yeah.
9: Yes.
0: We got it wide open all over the nation. And Miss Hooker, I miss your calls. That's why I say, where have you been? You always.
9: I'm gonna get with you, because I wanted to call yesterday, but I couldn't call when you were talking about things in our country and all of that, but I was in the hospital with my husband, my son. But basically, I've been tuning in, and as the Holy Spirit leads me, I will
0: call.
9: You know,
0: okay, get on.
9: Yes,
0: line.
9: I will tune in, but I'm here in the midst with the ear hearing. I'm hearing and just being blessed by Pastor Allen and you. Uh-huh. Just having so much fun, and the word is going forth. And I say, anybody who's listening to this radio station that do not know God can get to know him.
0: Oh, of course, because we put it plain and simple. Plain and simple. And with callers like you and people like Ms. Ross and Brenda Browder and the Sanders, and y'all just make, we can't do this without y'all. That's why I say, where the heck have you been, huh? All right.
9: Well, you know what? I'm going to call often, but I try to be led by the Holy Spirit, and I enjoy what people are saying, but I am tuning in, believe me.
0: And this is the lady who has published a book, and that makes her even more special.
9: Yes, I wrote a book about my mom.
0: She wrote
9: things
0: about
9: she didn't
0: her
9: know about
0: mom.
9: Her mom. Yes.
0: So I'm just making the recognition, and you deserve it as well. Miss Hooker, you have a great day, and I hope your family gets better, okay?
9: All right. Thank you very much.
0: All right.
9: Okay.
0: All right, Miss Walsh, your name is ringing everywhere. Look at her. She deserves it. There are some phenomenal teachers. Let me get this birthday list out. I'm going to say this. We have some phenomenal phenomenal, legendary teachers, and they're still here. They're still teaching us. They still get around better than us. Miss Ross have on these gorgeous hats. She won't give me one. I be asking. No, she give me one of the hats. She wears gorgeous hats. And she says, Sherry, you need to put a hat on your head. The sun is out. And well, let me have yours. No, no, Sherry, give me one of the hats. She wears gorgeous hats. And she says, Sherry, you need to put a hat on your head. The sun is out.

0: Happy birthday, Terrell Little Raw Gowdy. This is from Chuck Gowdy, Rosie, and Mary Handy. Odell Sanders in memory from Sarah, Bandy, and the Saunders. Sherry Webbs, happy birthday to you from Alice. Oh, we got through the birthdays. You guys are just, we just love to talk. This is a talk show for the community. It's not us. We're just running the controls. It's you who have the power to speak to someone's heart. A lot of people listen, like Miss Hooker says. She may not call every day, but they listen. You never know how you have touched people's hearts. We got a call from Houston the other day, and we played a particular song. She knows who she is. And she said that is her favorite song. So God has a way of putting everyone in place to be empowered by his Holy Spirit. The Spirit moves not just on the airways, everywhere, from state to state, place to place, home to home, hospital to hospital. Got them out of that hospital. Got her well. She's on her way back. Oh, my God. Ain't God good. Miss Hooker, she's there with her son. She's working on it. It'll work out all right. I've had the experience. My friend, open heart surgery. Get up out of here. And it happened. Let the power of God move in your life. Whatever you ask and you keep it in faith. Pastor Allen brings these scripture readings all the time. You got to trust in God for everything. Everything. And it works. But you got to believe it and you got to say it and you got to speak it and believe it. Thank all of y'all for y'all calls this morning. It is 8:14 on this Saturday morning. And again, we're sending out condolences to that 17-year-old who will be funeralized today. Life cut short. It breaks my heart to hear these stories because I have grandchildren. Each one of my grandchildren now have graduated from high school. They're in the world now. I'm praying that we won't have to get a call saying that something has happened to them. Be mindful of what you do. Be careful of what you do. Your surroundings. And I'm just going to be quick, frankly, honest. Be careful of the people you be around. My mom and dad taught us that a lot. And our teachers and their... Be mindful of the people that you be around, young people. Why? Our young people are being killed day by day by day by day, all the day long. And if they're not being killed, they're killing someone. Oh, man. Come on, young people. You don't even know what you're doing. I'm just going to be honest. My parents... Our teachers, y'all think y'all know something. I'm going to say it. You don't know nothing. But learn how to get better with your life. Don't let your life end in tragedy. You're going to get there sooner or later. Enjoy your life. You're 17. You're 18. My dad said, girl, shut up. You don't even know what you're talking about. And I'm like 20. Shut up, Sherry. You don't know why. And I'm thankful for that. Young people, please. Let someone tell you something that's going to help your life. WELZ, good morning.
1: Good morning, Sherry. This is Sarah Ann Hood. Thank you so much for taking this call.
0: Good morning.
1: I didn't realize that my brother's name was on the birthday count today on the radio, but... thank you so much. But put our last name on there so people, if they hear his name, Odell Sanders, they will know that Sarah Hood and Bandy Hood and Saunders Hood's late brother.
0: I was wondering, also, it has Sarah, Bandy, and the son. Odell Sanders, right. That's what I have. Yes. In memory.
1: Yeah,
0: In memory,
1: right. I'm asking you to add to it our last name so... It'll be associated with Odell Sanders, Sarah Hood.
0: Oh, add Hood to it.
1: Yeah, add Hood to my name.
0: Okay.
1: Uh-huh.
0: Okay, I'm doing it right now.

0: Okay. That'd be great. Also, I want to send out my condolences to Melissa Warren and Ashley and her family and the loss of their beloved grandchild and son, Christian Warren. Mm-hmm. And I just want to let them know it's okay to cry.
1: Yeah.
0: I thought about when my cousin Tahita Banks was brutally murdered in 2015.
1: I remember
0: people
1: that.
0: Laughed at me after I didn't know it till a couple years later. My cousin in Detroit called me. He said, Sarah Ann, some of the family people and some of the community people laughed at you because you felt you was crying over Tahita. Mm-hmm. I said myself, I told him 5 years later, I said, I don't care if they did mm-hmm. laugh at me. I had to let my emotions show. Mm-hmm. I just could not, and I still cannot read some of the news articles about how Tahita was brutally murdered. I just found out maybe this year, because I read an article on the internet to say how many times he was shot in his head. Mm. I'm like, I'm finna fall out of my house on the floor all over again. Uh-oh. That's a traumatic experience. So people, if you want to cry, that's where you do your grief. I told my cousin, I said, when my mother died, it seemed like the whole world stopped.
1: Yeah.
0: And I ain't have nobody to share that with. Uh-huh. So people experience their grief differently.
1: Yeah.
0: So I'm not going to tell everybody. Wait till you get to heaven and Jesus going to help you and all that. If you feel like you want to cry, Melissa, cry. That'll help you feel a little better.
1: I'm not telling nobody
0: not to cry with their loved one. Because how can you process it in your mind, your child being murdered? Now, if they die of cancer or a headache. You can deal with that better, but the murder part, I cannot deal with that. I ain't got over none of this stuff. These kids being killed—that's why I put my name on the city hall agenda this week. I said they need to tell us about what goes on in this city so we can know and mention those people's children's names.
1: That's right. That's
0: Ben Crump, I call him our civil rights attorney. He goes around. And he helping these families find out why their children being killed and all that.
1: Mm-hmm.
0: And he be telling us, if you get a chance to say the victim's name, say their name.
1: Mm-hmm.
0: So at City Hall, I was so glad. I don't know if they wanted me to do it or not. I didn't care.
1: Mm-hmm.
0: I announced those three victims' names.
1: Yeah.
0: Christian Warren, I said his name three times.
1: Mm-hmm.
0: And Michaela Adams, I said her name three times.
1: Yeah.
0: And Terry Hall, I said his name three times as a victim that was murdered, brutally murdered in Humphreys County. And I said if there was any other people's children, any other person, that was a murder in Humphreys County that I don't know about, then we honor those families too, and we're praying for them. And it's my sympathy. You and Reverend Allen be talking about the word sympathy and empathy. I have sympathy and empathy for all those families. I could put myself in those shoes, even though it happened to me.
1: Mm-hmm.
0: My heart and my humanness, my human nature
1: mm-hmm.
0: lets me know that that's a time to grieve and mourn
1: uh-huh.
0: and, and pray. Okay, thank you, Sharon.
1: You're
0: Bye-bye.
1: Welcome, and thank you for that point, because we're talking about these young people. We're losing them day by day by day by day by day. And it does hurt. It hurts me to hear we have family members. I have children. You have children. And we're losing them. Let's keep praying. Thank you, Sisterhood, okay?
0: Okay.
1: It needs to be said. They're having forums and mentoring classes and all to try to. Do you realize their lives are being cut short? 17, 18, 19, in their 20s. I didn't even begin to know what I was even doing till I got in my 30s. Come on, people. Let's pray harder. And young people, y'all have a responsibility too. Now, enough. People say, "Well, it's the parents. It comes from the home." Well, y'all gotta play y'all part too. Yes, I said it. Y'all have a part to play in this as well. Start listening to what your teachers, some of the most influential people in my life and a lot of our life. You hear people calling in for Miss Gusta Ross. These people told us the truth. And out of respect, there were certain things we wouldn't do because we had to face them. People like Mr. Proby and Mr. Tardy and they would, Coach Wilson, they would do something to you. Get out of line. Listen to our authorities. Authority figures are there. Our elected officials, even though I don't care what you think of them, they are in authority. You listen. Use it. Y'all have a responsibility too. It's not the mamas and the daddies. It's your responsibility as well. You think you're grown? Okay. You're going to be grown in a way that is responsible, not to death. Okay. All right. 822. I just had to say that because I'm saddened by that. It hurts. And I can only imagine, like Ms. Hood was saying, that some mother and parent is hurting. Melissa is hurting. Ashley is hurting. Their child is. Imagine get a phone call and your child is dead. Let's be mindful of all that, y'all.
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1: 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Hey, y'all! They're listening. They may not call like Miss Sugar. They may not, but they're, you know, our numbers, sometimes our station manager tells us how the percentages of calls and listeners that it gets some kind of, in one way or another, he gets an aneurysm that shows the percentage of people that are actually listening. From last August up until now, it has gone from 30% to 75%. Let me ring a bell. Our ratings have gone up. Our amount of listeners have gone up. Our calls have gone up. And it's because of you. We love y'all so much. We can't do this without you. And I thank you so much. Call in. Talk to us. We can play music. We're going to play some music. But like we getting the calls in, talking about making your beds. And young people, I think about young people. Do y'all realize how important that is? It's called what? Discipline. If you start with making your bed every day, you'll start being nicer or cleaner or better. One step at a time, but you gotta start listening. Till the day you die, somebody is gonna tell you what to do. My neighbors, if I'm out of line, Miss Norma or Miss Dotsie or somebody, now, Sherry, they'll tell who? They'll tell me. Let me get too far the line. Or anybody. We ain't have Mr. Strouder on that corner. The motorcycles come through there disturbing up. Mr. Strouder will come out. Tell y'all can't do that over here. Authority. He's got a little older now. He doesn't do it, and I worry about him. But in his mindset, you come over there messing. Authority. People will tell you what to do. Do it. And it's a form of discipline. It ain't. So you get attitude. So, rather. I hate it when people tell me what to do. But at the end of the day, I say, thank you, Father, for keep. That's my safety. Somebody saved my life by telling me what to do. We're going to continue at 8:27. It's going to be a hot day. 94 degrees for high today, and it's already 79, right at 80 degrees at 8:28. High of 94 degrees. It's going to be sunshine, a few afternoon clouds. Winds will be southwest 5 to 10 miles per hour with the humidity at 71%. The sun will set this evening at 8:13. Tonight, partly cloudy skies early, thunderstorms developing late. Winds will be west-southwest 5 to 10 miles per hour with a 60% chance of rain. We need some rain. It is hot and dry. My poor plants are just starving for water. And I give it to them because I don't want them to die. Okay, so I got an extra water bill. Oh, well, but I want my flowers to live. Everything is dry. The grounds are cracking. Grass is turning brown. It needs to rain. I told y'all back here, what, a couple weeks ago when it was raining all the time? Don't complain about the rain. Because here it is, what, about 10 days later? We're needing it, huh? Everything needs rain. Just like you drink water every day. The earth, animals, flowers, plants, cotton, beans, soybeans, it needs water just like we need it as well. All right, we're going to get started with some good gospel music. And I want to play this song. I just love this song because it's fun. This is what we do on Saturday. Play something a little hotter and a little fancier. And we'll do the churchy thing on tomorrow. But I'm going to play this song. And to all our, I call them guitar pickers. We call them pickers in the day, didn't we, Miss Sanders? We call them guitar pickers. Well, guitar players. And but this song, it plays guitar music. And this is a family. And speaking of families, James and Jesse and Betsy and Ed and all them, all of us are singers, the family singers. The Williams family, Rosetta and them sang. Linda Nuttall, O.D., all those people sang. So when I hear songs like this, I think about Adam Williams, who just was funeralized last week, lost his life in the fire. You think about all that and reminds you of your family and the discipline going to church. Main thing, young people, go to church, okay? I'm sending it out to all of our guitar pickers. Good morning. How far is it? Run the nose.

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They'll rock a song with them guitars. How about it, y'all?

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Does that song stay or do I get rid of it? Tell me. Stay or keep playing. All right, y'all. We're going to send another song. We're going to do a little fun on this Saturday morning. Why? Because, hey, this is the day that God has made. And this is going to be Stevie Wonder singing "Love, the World's in Need of Love." Good morning.

Pastor Ross, this song goes out to you for all the love that you give. You've given all the students, all the live. Miss Norma, we're all sending out a whole lot of love, and she gives it back. Miss Kester Ross, happy birthday.

The world's in need of love. If you got some love, there's things you just will not do because your heart loves for each other. This is the OJ singing, "I'm trying to get to heaven. How about you? I want to get on the stairway to heaven. I promise you I'm trying." Good morning, y'all. And we're doing a hot show on this Saturday morning.

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2: 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And we're going to keep it moving with more. Well, it's not, you know, gospel music is music. Gospel music tells a story. Secular music tells a story. Rhythm and blues tells a story. Everything tells a story. So we all just like to just keep good gospel, good music playing. And on Saturday, y'all know what we do up in here. We have a reason to praise him. And in the meantime, let's just keep it moving. We're looking for some calls from Chicago. Got a call earlier, and they said that when everybody gets together at 9, so I'm going to hang around for just a little while so I can talk to the back there. They have a meeting that they meet together each second Saturday. So they called me and said, hang around till about 9 o'clock, a little out. I'm normally out of here, but I'm going to wait for them, okay? I've asked them to do it. They're going to do it. So hold your horses. You can hear from the Belzonians, McNair graduates and all that. They meet together each month. So we're going to bring it on the air. How about that? We're going to keep it moving, and I've got a reason to praise the Lord. Good morning.

0: Someone requested this particular song a few days ago, and it really is a beautiful song. My phone hasn't stopped ringing since you have a reason to praise. Young people, you will have a reason to be happy if you start thinking. Start staying away from the streets. The streets will take you. Do not live in the streets. My dad and mama, now your dad and mama and Miss Edna's folks and Miss Sam, you be on them streets. You will get knocked into next year, not next week. Be hanging on them streets like these young people are doing. The streets will kill you. Get out of them. You have you'll have a reason to praise. Miss Edna sending it out to all the young people. You one day you'll have a reason to praise him. Good morning.
1: He made a way.
2: Day after day.
1: Day after day.
0: Miss Ford, good morning. She's smiling. I just love her. 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It goes out to you. I have a reason to be here for you, you, you, and you. Good morning, y'all.

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1: 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It is 9:01. You know what I'm waiting for? You know, sometimes you got to take time to slow down. We normally go off the air, and our station owner lets us kind of waver a little bit. And we're waiting on some calls from Chicago. There's a McNair and people from Belzona, they meet every second Saturday. So I'm going to try to, I got a call saying that when a few people get there, when they get there, they're going to call me. So I'm going to continue with more good gospel music. Annette Cousin, she know about that music. Diane. Martin, we ain't going to grandma's house today. We're going to praise God. We're not going to grandma's house. So just, we're going to continue with more good music. And it may not be legendary for some, but it is wonderful for others. And we got, here we go right here, y'all. Just a minute. Hold on, Mr. Sammy. Here we go right here. Hold on. I've been waiting for this call. Let me put my headphones on. Good morning, Mr. Sammy. How are you?
2: I'm good. I got about 10 people here.
1: And you have started off. You know what? You are obedient.
2: Yeah, we're still going to breakfast this week. And if you guys are on the radio station, the Bell's on the outdoor picnic will be on July 25th.
1: Okay.
2: In Marksville, North, so they can get all the information. It'll be posted.
1: All right.
2: So I got a few people here that want to say their name.
1: All right. And you know what? Y'all, let them know that they're on the air. Everybody in Humphreys County.
3: All right.
1: Hello. They're listening. Good morning. Good morning.
3: Oh, okay.
1: Good
3: How
1: morning.
3: You doing? All right. How's your weather in Belzona?
1: It is so nice and hot. It is hot, but I bet it's even hotter now because we have all of our, y'all are calling from Chicago and everybody's listening. Say, who do you want to say good morning to?
2: This is me, this is Belzona Radio Station.
4: Gloria Sampson.
1: Who?
2: Did you hear that name?
1: Larry Singleton?
2: Lauren
1: Singleton. Okay. Well, she just put it out, and I know y'all people.
2: Yep, it's about 10 over there right now.
1: All right. And Mr. Sammy, I'm so proud of you. You represent so well. You show a Anderson. I tell you, you are such a. Hello?
5: Hello.
1: Hi. Who am I speaking with?
5: I am Sheila.
1: Sheila. Hi, Sheila. How are you?
5: I'm good, thank you. Who am I speaking with?
1: My name is Sherry Williams, and you're on the air. You're on the web. People in California, everybody, hear you right now. Who do you want to send a shout out to?
5: I don't know. Nothing you said.
1: Oh, you can't hear
2: it? There's a lot of noise. There's a lot of people coming in here.
1: Okay. I hear it. Well,
2: this is what thanks for accepting my call.
1: All right. Well, thank you, Mr. Sammy. Maybe we'll get it a little bit clearer so y'all can hear us later. But I thank you for being obedient. You said you were going to call, and you did it. Thank you so much.
2: Okay. So
1: all right. All right. And say good morning to your sister, Miss Babs.
2: Okay, well, she know about it.
1: All right, Mr. Frank, thank you. If Maurice was here, he'd get it together, but he's here through the week. So thank you, Mr. Sammy, okay?
2: Okay.
1: All right, bye-bye. I'm sure he's probably using his phone, and the connections are probably kind of bad. And then all that noise factor, they probably can't hear me that well. But I'm just happy to reach out and touch people, and they're in Chicago meeting together, people from Belzona. I love Belzona. I don't want to be anywhere else but here. Why? Because everybody knows everybody. I've lived in the city before. I did good and great jobs, great communities, but the personal factor of knowing your neighbors and your friends and know what kind of car they drive and all that, that is totally out of the question. You're just going to, they call it the concrete jungle. It's a concrete jungle. No one knows anybody. You're just going through the motions every day. And of course, if you're from those areas, you can develop a relationship, but it's nothing like Belzona. I know where everybody's house is. I know my neighbors. I know when they, if they're supposed, a car drives up in their yard, that's not their car. There's so many pluses to hometown love. Hometown, homegrown love. You heard it from Miss Bessie. We were talking about making the bed. See, all this stuff is Miss May Lee, Miss Edna, Sister Eva, Miss Rosalie. They told us what to do, and you best believe we did it. And not only the children, if you were in their community on their street, when they told you what to do, you did it. Well, you can't do that in the city because nowadays people will knock you in the next year if you say something to your children. It's kind of fear. It's kind of a bad thing. That's one reason I think sometimes that these children don't know love. And right now, I'm saying it for myself and for all of us. Miss Hooker called. She wrote a book about her mother. These people taught us what love truly is. And love is discipline. Love is sometimes tears, and a lot of joy. But in the long run, when you keep living your life, you thank God for them. Miss Eva Mae Stevenson, the Wades, all of us. Miss Gester Ross, all of our teachers. Miss Proby, Mr. and Mrs. Hayne, Mr. I just can't name them all. Pastor Allen, he reaches so many people. They're asking about, where's Reverend Allen? Love. People make the world go round, and especially in Belzona. So, young people, start listening to people. They telling you they love you by helping you. That's what love is. If your friends are allowing you to carry guns and walk around and shoot people, they're not your friends. I'm not going to be with anybody. My sister, brother, you got a gun. Listen, don't do that. And I'll call the police on you now. How about that? Because that's not right, the thing to do. I'd rather you be mad at me and have your life than be dead by abuse. And I'm just going to tell it like by stupidity. You don't know what you're doing. Don't do that. The streets, Ms. Edna was saying, the streets will kill you. Get out of the streets. Start being around people that will tell you the truth. You ain't going to like it. I still been probing, talks to me all the time. I don't like what she says sometimes, but you know what? I'm sure going to listen, and I'm going to do it. And I'll tell them, Ms. Proby, you know you were right. Mr. and Mrs. Haynes taught us, if he say, William, they all call us William. William, I need for you to do, watch me do it. Young people, you have to have some people to tell you what to do, please. It just hurts so bad that day after day, that's all that's on the news. People are killing. And it's our young people. Don't. Anyway, I was waiting for that call. Mr. Sammy, obviously we couldn't get a very good connection, but he did do it. Bam! And now you know why I love the ATG, along with the personal things too, you know. She gonna kill me. Well, I don't
0: know Mr. Sammy. I'm about to get to know him. Okay. But that's Maurice's friend. They're all together. But I love the ATG because they really think about Bells On all the time. They're together in Chicago. All of us, all that love, I bet you they moms and dads and all of them got together. Bells All the Time. Together in Chicago. All of us, all that love, bet you the moms and dads all of them got together.

You walk in that door, you're the most protected person in the world. They got your food ready. They got teachers to teach you. You walking into a clean place because of the maintenance people. You got the food service. They're going to feed you because you're there. You got parent liaisons. If there's a problem, tell them. You got counselors. You got all. You got ways to do your sports. You got, if you want to do something special, tell the superintendent if it's a good idea. You got all the access you can possibly get in that school. When you walk in that door, everything you need is through that door. Please take advantage of it. And one day you'll be like all of us. Y'all call us old, but we what? Still here. And I'm going to say this out of here. The alternative, old is a goal. What do you do? Young people, if you kill each other, your goal has been stopped. Old is a goal. And I love older people because they know what they're talking about. I am Sherry Williams, and I'll be back in the morning, Sunday morning show for the Gospel Train. And we're going to have the lineup will be at 7:30 where Bishop John Bronson will be on from 7:30 to 8 with scripture reading 101, second Sunday. And he'll be back at 11 for his program, his church services from Christ Community Church. And at 11:30, the White Star Missionary Baptist Church will be broadcasting their morning show where their guest minister will be Earth Robinson III. So, tune in. It's the morning, y'all guys. I am 100 feet tall because of all the love we all have shared. It's not about me. It's about all of us. Have a wonderful day and stay cool. I'll be with you in the morning.

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1: My name is Al from Escanaba. I like to hear My Girl by Chilliwack. 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

0: 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Chilliwack by request just before that. It's Tommy here with a few fun random facts. See what you think now. First off, the green computer code in the Matrix movies isn't nonsense. It's actually a bunch of sushi recipes. Slow it down and hit pause next time, right? Also, the Marshmallow Man from Ghostbusters could make 300 million s'mores. Who did the figuring out on that? I'd like to know. Better yet, I'd just like to be there if they do this s'mores party, right? Hey, stand by. 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
3: 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It said her face read tired and subdued. I could see that. My puppy Bella was wired and fired. Definitely on the mark. 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You know, a CAT scan. 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

0: Yeah, time to flip a coin. Should I stay or should I go? It's The Clash. Also, Night Ranger just ahead of that from the Secret of My Success soundtrack, starring Michael J. Fox. The title cut right there. 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
6: Here's your Belzona and Humphreys County weather forecast from WELZ, The Delta's Groove. Generally sunny today with a high of 94, winds from the southwest at 5 to 10 miles per hour. Tonight, partly cloudy with a low of 74. And tomorrow, Sunday, partly cloudy in the morning, followed by scattered thunderstorms in the afternoon, a high of 86, and winds from the west-southwest at 5 to 10 miles per hour. 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

0: 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It's 8675309 Jenny. And if you were thinking to yourself, boy, that sounds a lot like David Lee Roth, you were right. Yeah, just sometimes got to flip it up, have a little fun with it, and play the alternate version. I mean, he did a great job, kept it very true to form. By the way, 8675309 is now doing its due diligence these days as it connects you to professionals at the cancer support community. Yeah, and who knows, there may be a Jenny that works there, but please don't torture them. So one of the things I absolutely love doing the most here on the show is taking your requests at 844-80-TOMMY. So what do you say? Let's go to the phone lines right now.
1: Tommy K, where the K stands for kick. This is Kevin from Escanaba. I would love to hear Bryan Adams' Cuts Like a Knife. Thanks, Tommy. Do a great job.

0: Totally 80s flashback. It's Lindsey Buckingham, Holiday Road. Can't wait to hit it this summer, yes? Also, Bryan Adams by request before that. Well, what do you say we check out the weekend in history right now with a look at the Totally 80s time capsule? First off, in 1981, the maiden launch of the space shuttle Columbia was canceled because of a computer malfunction. Also that same year, President Ronald Reagan returned to the White House from the hospital after recovering from an assassination attempt on March 30th. 1984, China invaded Vietnam. 1986, the submarine Nautilus exhibit opened to the public in Groton, Connecticut. And finally, in 1988 on Wall Street, 48 million shares of Navistar International stock changed hands in a single block trade. It was the largest transaction ever executed on the New York Stock Exchange. Hey, stick around. We'll check out celebrity birthdays when we continue on the Totally 80s Flashback.
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0: All right, we're back with a look at celebrity birthdays right now. Embrace yourselves. Ed O'Neill, yeah, Al Bundy, he's 80. Also, David Letterman is 79 and Steven Seagal is 74. Happy birthday if it's yours. One final history lesson for you right now. On this date in 1989, Roxette owned the top of the Billboard charts for 1 week with The Look. And here it is now on the Totally 80s Flashback.

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Totally 80s Flashback with John Waite, Missing You, Roxette, and The Look just ahead of that. Well, have you heard the news? WKRP is actually coming to Cincinnati. That's right. Just recently, the call letters belonged to a low-power FM station in West Virginia, but now they've been purchased by an FM station in Cincinnati. Can you imagine the price they paid, right? Now, if you recall, the show aired from 1978 to 1982 on CBS, and many of the episodes were written and produced by a true radio guy based on the antics of a radio station he worked for with the call letters of WKRC. And there you have that.

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2: If you've been told you have high LDL cholesterol in your blood, the first place to begin to try to improve it is with diet and exercise. That's according to new guidelines from the American College of Cardiology, and such interventions should begin much earlier than you might imagine. Roger Blumenthal, a cardiologist at Johns Hopkins and head of the committee that wrote the new guidelines, explains.
3: It's important to start behavioral counseling in youth. If indeed a young person, especially after the age of 30, has persistently really high LDLs of greater than 160, or a strong family history of heart disease, or a high estimated long-term risk, that they should certainly consider starting on a medicine sooner rather than later. And it's just like the blood pressure guidelines, which said that if you're above 130 over 80, after 6 months of lifestyle improvements, if you can't get below that, you should seriously consider going on a medicine.
2: Blumenthal says statins are first-line treatment. At Johns Hopkins, I'm Elizabeth Tracy.
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0: Goodbye, Stranger. 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Commodores just ahead of it, too, with Night Shift. And what a great movie that was, yes? 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
5: Here's your Belzona and Humphreys County weather forecast from WELZ, the Delta's Groove. Generally sunny today with a high of 94, winds from the southwest at 5 to 10 miles per hour. Tonight, partly cloudy with a low of 74. And tomorrow, Sunday, partly cloudy in the morning, followed by scattered thunderstorms in the afternoon. A high of 86 and winds from the west-southwest at 5 to 10 miles per hour. 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
0: That's right. 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
1: Hi, this is Michael from Escanaba, Michigan. Would you please play Lies from the Thompson Twins? Thank you.

0: Totally 80s flashback. It's Richard Marx, Satisfied. 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And there's plenty more where that came from, including your requests yet at 844-80-TOMMY. And we'll also take a look at rock history for the weekend coming up.
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0: 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Oh, that's the good stuff. Yes, Easy Lover with Philip Bailey and Phil Collins. Toto with Rosanna was just ahead of that as we take a look at rock history for the weekend right now. And it's all about the albums. First off, this date in 1979, Supertramp's album Breakfast in America was certified gold. Then in 1985, Deep Purple's album Perfect Strangers and Don Henley's album Building the Perfect Beast, both were certified platinum.
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They say some like it hot. Well, we're always in the 80s. Hot enough for you? Jeez, I've read some cheesy scripts in my day, but that one takes the cake. It's the Totally 80s Flashback with Tommy K.

John Cougar Mellencamp with Small Town. Steve Perry and Denise Williams were just ahead of that. Hey, I have to run. I am absolutely out of time. Do me a favor, though. Have a great week. Enjoy your week. Whatever you do, make it count. I'll see you back here next time on the Totally 80s Flashback.

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0: Mississippi Music Show. This is another show about the Max Museum over in Meridian. Originally, the Max Museum, it was just a thought in a lot of people's minds. And also, I was in a group when we were talking about bringing something like that to Vicksburg, a Mississippi Music Museum. But they took it a little further, and they did it over in Meridian, and the legislature approved that. It's a great museum if you haven't been over there. Run by Mark Tullis, who's been running museums for a long time and a good friend of mine. And Emily's going to talk a little bit about the Max. We started out with what I think is one of the probably 50 best rock and roll songs of all time, Lieber and Stoller's Jailhouse Rock. And from what I understand, Emily, and you may correct me on this, a couple of Jewish guys just sitting around in their apartment in Los Angeles and wrote that song and wrote some other songs. And They really had a huge amount of hits.
1: Yes. I don't know the details on all of that, but they wrote an ungodly amount of hits and a lot for Elvis too. And this also might be one of the best movies, one of the best movie rock and roll songs too, because, you know, it was a movie, Jailhouse Rock. It was written for that. And I would say it's probably one of the very best songs written for a movie.
0: Bound to bend, because most movie songs, as far as I'm concerned, are not very good. But they make it anyway in a lot of cases.
1: And I want to put this out there into the world. I think we need a Willie Dixon Museum here in Vicksburg.
0: Good idea.
1: Because he has such an influence on so many other artists that it could be a museum, obviously, about him, but about Muddy Waters and Howlin' Wolf. I mean, you know, you could have so many
0: Blues people. Museum. And, you know, I don't know how much they do in the B.B. King Museum. We wouldn't want to cross that, but it's a good idea. So,
1: one's all about B.B.'s life. I mean, you could do one all about Willie's life and his influence over other artists and work with other artists. I think it would be very interesting.
0: Well, yeah, absolutely. With Chuck Berry and all kinds of songs that he wrote. And so, yes, we could certainly do that. All right. We know a bunch of you Grant writers out there. Give us a call.
1: I'll be on the board with you. I'll help you out.
0: There you go. Hey, we get Steve Forbert to help us. We used to play this song. We played this song in Amory and WZBR, and when it was out, it was a big hit, too. It's a good song, and it was on a great album, Romeo's Tune. Steve Forbert.

0: the Mississippi Music Show. And Emily, that's the Meridian guy made good, and he's been on this show several times. Always nice to have
1: it. It is. And I just want to say, we got off on a tangent about Willie Dixon a minute ago. I just wanted to say real quick about Jailhouse Rock. Elvis is in the Max Hall of Fame. We talked in our previous show about how the Max has a Hall of Fame that they induct people in every couple years. And of course, Elvis is in it. Why wouldn't he be in it? But I also want to say that Jailhouse Rock reached number one on just about damn near every chart it reached. And it was the number one on the pop chart, number one on the country chart, and number one on the R&B chart all at the same time. And there's not many singles. I mean, there's just a handful of singles that ever did that. But we just heard Romeo's Tune by Steve Forbert, which is so great. And this is one of Meridian's best people. Steve Forbert, we have luckily had him on the show about three or four times. And speaking of Elvis, one of his former piano players is actually on the track. The very famous piano being played in this was Bobby Ogden, who played with Elvis a lot. And Forbert is on guitar and harmonica. And this track reached number 11. It was by far Forbert's biggest hit.
0: Okay.

0: Lee.
1: Jimmy Rogers on the show. He had a lot of good songs. Back a few years ago, I bought that double album that had all kinds of Jimmy Rogers songs on it, and so many good ones, and really interesting to listen to, a different style of music. And he's called the father of country music. A lot of that stuff was not really that country as people would think of it, even today. It's there's a lot of horns and things like that in the songs, but then some of them are just simply acoustic guitar and Jimmy singing.
2: Yeah, there are a few tracks where he has the symphony and horn section on. But, you know, before Jimmy Rogers really, if you really want to know all about the history of country music, watch Ken Burns' country music documentary. It's unreal. It's great. It's the best music documentary I've ever seen. It's very long, but it's worth it. But, you know, before the Carter family and Jimmy Rogers, you know, they called hillbilly music, you know, because it was your banjos and violin, fiddles and things like that. And it sort of splintered at this point because you had Jimmy Rogers who had this sort of blues. I mean, it was a country blues influence on him. If you listen to country blues music and you listen to Jimmy Rogers' country music, it's not that different. But the Carter family went off more on a bluegrass kind of sound, you know, and Jimmy Rogers had took this country blues sound and turned it into country music. He was incredibly influential. I mean, he defined the genre at the time, and I know it's not the sound that we know 100% like country music now, but you know, he laid the groundwork for it. And Pistol Pack and Papa came out, or he recorded it in Los Angeles in July 1st, 1930. And it would be less than 3 years after this that he passed away from tuberculosis. And he passed away at a very young age with that. And he recorded right up until he died, just about.
1: All right. And let's check out some more with Marty Gamblin and Laura Hester from the Max Museum and Emily Tillman with her interview.
3: Welcome.
4: A Vicksburg native, Charles Burnett, who's a fabulous film director, and he's been extremely successful out in Hollywood.
2: I see, and that's so sad. That is a name I'm not familiar with.
4: Well, and that's the beauty of this, because there are people from right down the street that I wasn't aware. In fact, we worked with a guy named Al Wilson that had a big record called Show and Tell.
2: The biggest song of like 1973.
4: I was around him all the time, and I never said, Al, are you from
2: Meridian?
4: Yeah, I mean, he never knew I was from Philadelphia. But
5: you know, one thing that we were talking about, just students and that population that's especially cool, and I saw this and it made me think about it, but for example, Vastai Jackson, who's featured in the museum, will be here this afternoon to work with students as part of a program called Sounds of Success. And these are all students that have been nominated and chosen by their teachers. And they are all part of an immersive experience, learning more and educating them about all of the options in the music industry. So he's been willing, and this is just true, I think, of the kindness of many of the people who are featured to come and help in that way. He's one example. There's certainly others. Dorothy Moore was here last year.
2: I love Dorothy Moore. And I've had the pleasure of meeting Vastai on a couple occasions, and he's fantastic.
5: Yes.
2: Fantastic. He's really a world-class artist. You know, he's not a household name, but he's a world-class artist.
5: No doubt.
2: And I've had the pleasure, Miss Moore recorded an album in Vicksburg at our Hummingbird studio a couple years ago. And we are friends with the studio owner. We did a live show in the studio with Miss Moore. And I tell you, that was a highlight of this show. She's so great.
5: Good.
2: She's so great. So nice.
4: Sweet lady.
2: Yes.
5: We'll kind of keep walking a little bit, but
2: sure.
5: Again, I want you to spend some time.
2: Yeah, absolutely.
5: So some special things in our juke joint. Of course, that's featuring blues artist B.B. King's guitar, among a lot of other special events.
2: Sure.
5: But again, I want you to spend some time.
2: Yeah, absolutely.
5: So some special things in our juke joint. Of course, that's featuring blues artist B.B. King's guitar,

0: originally aired June 25th, 2022. We'll have more. Stay right there. This is the Mississippi Music Show. 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
2: Here's your Bells on 9 Humphreys County weather forecast from WELZ, the Delta's groove. Generally sunny today with a high of 94, winds from the southwest at 5 to 10 miles per hour. Tonight, partly cloudy with a low of 74. And tomorrow, Sunday, partly cloudy in the morning followed by scattered thunderstorms in the afternoon, a high of 86, and winds from the west-southwest at 5 to 10 miles per hour. 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

0: Mississippian Jimmy Buffett and Margaritaville. I guess that was his biggest and most well-known hit. Jimmy didn't have a whole lot of hits, but he's one of the most influential people that I know of in the music business.
1: Oh, yeah. And I think he's a great guy from what I understand. And, you know, all these years we've been doing the show, I don't know that we've actually played Margaritaville. I feel like I try to play some of the other songs by artists because obviously Margaritaville gets played a lot nowadays. I know we've done Come Monday and Changes in Attitudes, Changes in Latitudes. But in the 360-degree atrium that you, two-story atrium that you first walk into the Max, they have all of their Hall of Fame members displayed there. And one of their Hall of Fame members is the Pascagoula native Jimmy Buffett, who was born on Christmas Day in 1946. From the great album Changes in Latitudes, Changes in Attitudes, and potentially his best-known song, like we mentioned, it reached number 8 on the Hot 100. And one on the Adult Contemporary Tracks chart, and 13 on the country chart in 1977. It was also a big hit in Canada and New Zealand as well. That was odd. It continues to get massive airplay all these years later.
0: All right, let's do some Dr. Hook now. Dr. Hook is a group. We'll talk to you a little bit about them here after we hear Marie Laveau.

0: They introduced themselves to us with Cover the Rolling Stone. I guess that Shel Silverstein song. And then, or was that Sylvia's mother was Shel Silverstein?
1: Probably both of them, because he wrote most of their songs.
0: And so they and Sylvia's mother, I guess, those two songs were early. And then they started doing adult contemporary songs, which is more kind of a easier style of music. And they still had hits. And tell us about Dr. Hook and the Medicine Show, Emily.
1: Well, one of the founding members and the steel guitar and lead guitar player was George Cummings. And you mentioned how they changed their genres a little bit. And I would say that when George Cummings left the band, that's when the sound kind of changed, because that was Sharing the Night Together and like that. That was after George Cummings, and their sound had drastically changed by then.
0: Yeah, we used to play. It's a highly requested song on old WJFL here in Vicksburg, Sharing the Night Together. And then they had several other hits on the adult contemporary chart and the top 40 chart.
1: But Marie Laveau was written by Shel Silverstein, who we just mentioned. And like a lot of tracks they did, was written by him. And that was one of the craziest things to me when I figured that out, because I always thought of him as sort of like a children's book author, like Where the Sidewalk Ends and stuff like that. But you might remember this song actually better having been done by Bobby Bear. Was probably who I first heard do it. But I like Dr. Hook's version, too. It's a little strange, but that's kind of was their thing, you know, at that time.
0: Shel Silverstein also wrote A Boy Named Sue, and he did some crazy stuff that's just unbelievable. So we could do a whole show on Shel Silverstein, an unbelievable individual. More with Marty Gamblin, Laura Hester, Emily Tillman now, V105.5.
1: Another name that people don't know, we walked through real briefly before we met with you, but didn't get to look at everything, but it's Larry Gordon from Belzona, Mississippi, who was big-time producer. People don't know about him either.
2: Did Field of Dreams.
1: Right. Yeah. A lot of big blockbuster movies.
2: Yeah. He's one that I've been surprised that hasn't gotten into the Hall of Fame, but again, you know, you go say Larry's name and somebody else will say, yeah, I vaguely remember him, but there's also so-and-so that isn't in there. So, you know, it's...
3: Eventually.
2: Yeah.
3: Eventually.
2: Yeah,
1: so is Marty Stewart in there yet?
2: Not yet, but he actually will be inducted in December.
1: Oh, fantastic.
2: And what is strange is he actually emceed the last induction a couple of years ago. And,
1: great.
2: And you know, we never know who's going, because we don't have a vote. So we don't know until the accounting firm calls us and says, okay, here's who's going in.
1: So I had the pleasure of being on the Red Carpet Guild, which is the fundraising board for the Grammy Museum. Mm-hmm. And last year, well, I just started this past year, but last year we gave an award to Marty Stewart, and he's super nice.
2: Yeah.
1: I know you're from Philadelphia. Are y'all related in any kind of way?
2: Distant cousins. In fact, I was supposed to be at that event, I had a cold, and everybody was just getting over COVID. I don't want to go there and have everybody freaking out.
1: Well, I understand that. We made it this far earlier. We got to the Muppets here. Jim Henson, you know, that's a name that people know, but I don't know if as many people know he's from Leland as it should know anyway.
2: He's
1: We were playing with the puppets earlier.
3: Well, everyone played. People of all ages enjoyed the puppets.
2: It's amazing how the child comes out in all of them.
3: We do not judge for anyone who enjoys playing with the puppets.
1: Now, I like that you have a church or a chapel here, because I've interviewed a lot and I've studied a lot, and I tell you, church is the common denominator with just about everything.
2: Exactly.
1: So Pearl River Glass. So can y'all tell me a little bit about the Pearl River Glass, the significance?
3: So Pearl River Glass is in Jackson. Andy Young, Andrew Clay Young, founded that, I believe, in the 70s. Am I right, Marty?
2: Uh-huh.
3: And he's been a wonderful friend to the Max and developed what you're seeing in front of us, which is a beautiful stained glass. And what's really special about it is that there are quite a few hidden objects within the stained glass that all represent Mississippi.
1: Sure.
3: So
1: the guitar, of course, is obvious.
3: Of course, but there's quite a few other things as well. Columns from Mississippi colleges and universities, homes. The state flower above that, the magnolia, the cornerstone at the top. You can see railroad through here.
1: Oh, sure, yeah. I would have missed that. I'm glad you pointed that out.
3: Railroad. The streams with catfish.
1: The three crosses that you see everywhere. Yeah.
3: The Star of David. Have I left anything out, Marty?
2: I don't know.
1: It's a lot.
3: The Tree of Life.
2: I need to come with you and take a refresher course.
1: So did the did Mr. Young create this for the museum?
3: He did. He absolutely did. It was created especially for us. And I'll also say if anyone, any of your listeners have not had an opportunity to visit his studio in Jackson, you can take a tour of that and see what he does. And it's a really fascinating, interesting process. And they really do some special things with churches all over the U.S. and even all over the world.
1: Wow.
3: And it's right here in Mississippi. There's only a few artisans in the world that can do what they do. So it's a really special group of people there.
1: When I come back through, listeners, I'm going to probably take a picture of that. You can see on our website. But, of course, you got to come to the museum and see it as well.
3: Absolutely.
4: 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We'll have more. Don't touch that dial. 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From 7 Mile Road to Fishco Road, we're your party on the radio, WELZ, the Delta's Groove. This is Did You Know Mississippi, and I'm Emily Tillman. Did you know the first American to be admitted to the French Federation of Fashion and of Ready-to-Wear Couturiers and Fashion Designers was from Vicksburg, Mississippi? Patrick Kelly was born in Vicksburg on September 24, 1954, to Letha Mae Kelly, a home economics teacher, and Danny S. Kelly, a cab driver. He started sewing in high school, which is when his interest in fashion started. After high school, he went to Jackson State University before moving to Atlanta. In 1974, he worked at a thrift shop where he was able to modify designer clothing to his own designs. Eventually, he had his own shop in the Buckhead District. He would connect with Pat Cleveland, a pioneering African-American supermodel who loved his work and convinced him to move to New York. By 1980, he had moved to Paris, France, where he gained some high-profile clients such as Bette Davis, Grace Jones, Madonna, and Goldie Hawn, to name a few. His collaboration with jewelry designer David Spada resulted in his most well-known design, which was a Josephine Baker-inspired ensemble with a banana skirt, which is now in the Philadelphia Museum of Art. In 1987, the Warnaco fashion conglomerate signed with Kelly to manufacture his clothing. His sales in that year were almost $7 million. It was then he was admitted into the French Federation of Fashion of Ready-to-Wear Couturiers and Fashion Designers, which is the trade association of French ready-to-wear industry, making him a colleague of names like Dior, Chanel, and Yves Saint Laurent. In 1989, Kelly was at the height of his success, which is one reason why his death was such a tragedy. Patrick Kelly passed away on January 1st, 1990. He was only 35. Gloria Steinem said of him at his funeral, "Instead of dividing us with gold and jewels, he unified us with buttons and bows." And that's been Did You Know Mississippi? I'm Emily Tillman. Let's get back to playing all your favorite songs. WELZ, the Delta's Groove.
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0: Before you accuse me, take a look at yourself. Bo Diddley.
1: You know, I was a little surprised that he was the author on this song. I probably would have guessed somebody else. This track, because it sounds more like a, like maybe a little more like a Muddy Waters thing to me, but than a Bo Diddley thing. But this track is perhaps better known as having been performed by Eric Clapton, who charted with it in 1990. But it is indeed a Bo Diddley tune. He released it in early 1958 as a B-side to Say, Boss Man. Vicksburg's Willie Dixon, who we talked about earlier, is on bass here. And it's strange how one of his best-known songs actually didn't chart, but Mr. Bo Diddley is in the Max Hall of Fame, and rightly so.
0: All right, and here's another song that is definitely a Hall of Fame song. Here's Gladys Knight and the Pips and Midnight Train to Georgia.

0: 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Midnight Train to Georgia, the Mississippi Music Show, written by Mississippi and Emily.
1: Right, and this is one of those songs that I've never met anyone who didn't like it. And I know we play it a lot, but so many roads kind of lead back to Jim Weatherly. Marty Gamblin talks about his time with Jim Weatherly, so I couldn't resist putting this on there. And, of course, Weatherly was from Pontotoc and played football at Ole Miss. And it was Gladys Knight and the Pips' first single to reach number one and won the 1974 Grammy Award for Best R&B Performance by a Group.
0: All right, and he kept on writing. Kept on writing for Gladys Knight in the Pips.
1: Sure did.
0: So hey, more songs came from Jim Weatherly's pen. Right now, more with Emily and Marty Gamblin and Laura Hester from the Max Museum, and then we'll be back with Travis Tritt in our next set, V105.5.
1: Barry, this is so cool. I am so, and this is a fairly new museum.
2: Just celebrated four years. I'm trying to throw an extra one.
3: almost.
1: But, I'm sure it took a whole lot longer to put together.
3: Yeah, so Marty has been involved from day one and was about 20 years in the making.
1: Wow, really?
2: There's been a lot of folks that put a lot of sweat equity into here. But then
1: that's a cool way to put it.
2: We could have built this, but had we not had the team of like Laura and Mark and Paul and all the ones that came in that had the experience to do it. Because I told them, I said, my experience is entertainment business. I don't know a thing about running a museum. And I said, I'll go as far as I can go. And I said, guys, I'm as far as I can go.
3: But Marty is still a huge integral part of everything that we do, particularly with the Hall of Fame, and we couldn't do what we do without him.
1: So where did the idea come from? Like, who came up with the idea, okay, we need to do this? Or was it a group of people?
2: Actually, the very first person, Paul Ott, you remember,
1: yes.
2: Paul, he was over with, who was the Attorney General at the time? Jim Buck Ross, and was Ag Commissioner. And Jim Buck Ross said, we need to do a tribute to Mississippi artists. Well, Paul said that Jim Buck Ross's idea was we get a guitar, Charlie Pride's, and put that in there and call it an exhibit.
3: Which we have.
2: But it grew.
1: Right.
2: You know, you start saying, well, if you do that for Charlie Pride, what about so-and-so? And then you get to the point, well, those are musicians, but we're not just musicians. So, but you had to draw the line somewhere. We'd be all the way to I-20.
1: True. Yeah, I understand.
3: We'll walk into our kitchen, which is, I think, one of our most popular exhibits, because our kitchen table that you can see is very special. It's a beautiful farmhouse table, but it does a lot of special things. So if you find two plates, a larger one, this one happens to be chicken, and we're going to add bread to it, and it's going to give us Kat Cora's version of fried chicken.
1: Oh,
3: based
1: cool.
3: on that. But you can also swap out, so we'll change the bread to tomato, and we'll see something new, and this is Craig Claiborne's chicken spaghetti.
1: Yeah. Oh yeah, he was a critic. He was a food critic.
2: Yeah.
3: Yes.
2: Yeah.
3: So a lot of people don't consider culinary arts as an art form, but we do.
1: It
3: we celebrate that. Most of those that you see featured in this exhibit have been to the Max and really supported us. Kat Cora was here last year for our Sip and Savor event, which is a really fast-growing food and drink festival. So this year we did it again, and we had a couple of thousand people that showed up for that. So we were super excited and tasted culinary treats from chefs from all over the state of Mississippi. So it's a wonderful way to celebrate our state and celebrate all the good food that we have to offer.
1: Well, I imagine most people in Mississippi do consider it an art form, because we do like our food
3: here.
2: We do. It's an art form to me.
1: It is to me too.
2: And I can't do it, but I can eat it.
1: This episode of the Mississippi Music Show originally aired June 25th, 2022. We'll have more great tunes. Don't touch that dial. This is the Mississippi Music Show. This is Did You Know Mississippi, and I'm Emily Tillman. Did you know the first American to be admitted to the French Federation of Fashion and of Ready-to-Wear Couturiers and Fashion Designers was from Vicksburg, Mississippi? Patrick Kelly was born in Vicksburg on September 24, 1954, to Letha Mae Kelly, a home economics teacher, and Danny S. Kelly, a cab driver. He started sewing in high school, which is when his interest in fashion started. After high school, he went to Jackson State University before moving to Atlanta. In 1974, he worked at a thrift shop where he was able to modify designer clothing to his own designs. Eventually, he had his own shop in the Buckhead District. He would connect with Pat Cleveland, a pioneering African-American supermodel who loved his work and convinced him to move to New York. By 1980, he had moved to Paris, France, where he gained some high-profile clients such as Betty Davis, Grace Jones, Madonna, and Goldie Hawn, to name a few. His collaboration with jewelry designer David Spada resulted in his most well-known design, which was a Josephine Baker-inspired ensemble with a banana skirt, which is now in the Philadelphia Museum of Art. In 1987, the Warnaco fashion conglomerate signed with Kelly to manufacture his clothing. His sales in that year were almost $7 million. It was then he was admitted into the French Federation of Fashion of Ready-to-Wear Couturiers and Fashion Designers, which is the trade association of French ready-to-wear industry, making him a colleague of names like Dior, Chanel, and Yves Saint Laurent. In 1989, Kelly was at the height of his success, which is one reason why his death was such a tragedy. Patrick Kelly passed away on January 1st, 1990. He was only 35. Gloria Steinem said of him at his funeral, "Instead of dividing us with gold and jewels, he unified us with buttons and bows." And that's been Did You Know Mississippi? I'm Emily Tillman.
4: Here's your Belzona and Humphreys County weather forecast from WELZ, the Delta's Groove. Generally sunny today with a high of 94, winds from the southwest at 5 to 10 miles per hour. Tonight, partly cloudy with a low of 74. And tomorrow, Sunday, partly cloudy in the morning, followed by scattered thunderstorms in the afternoon, a high of 86, and winds from the west-southwest at 5 to 10 miles per hour. 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
1: And I just want to preface this by saying there's not a real big Mississippi connection here at all, but it's on here because me and Marty Gamblin talk about this song. He said that when he was representing Alan Jackson at Glenn Campbell's publishing company in Nashville, that he had that Alan Jackson had done a demo of this track and said there was no way this song would ever be a hit. And I guess he was proved wrong because it was a top 10 hit in 1989 and still played today on country radio.
0: Just good old boys. Here is Mo Bandy on the Mississippi Music Show.

0: And Mo Bandy made it into the show today here, Emily.
1: That's right. He's another Meridian native here who has some fairly big hits on the country charts. This one was number one in 1979 for 1 week and spent 11 weeks on the chart.
0: All right. Well, let's check out our next tune, which is Ronnie Dunn and Rebecca Lynn Howard right here on the show. And If I Could Only Win Your Love, old Louvin Brothers tune. It's also done by Emmylou Harris. Let's check it out.

0: song's been done by a lot of folks. It's a good
1: one. Right. I love this song. This is from Philadelphia native Carl Jackson's Grammy Award-winning album, Livin', Lovin', Losin', Songs of the Louvin Brothers. It's probably my favorite Louvin Brothers song. And you mentioned it already, but I tell you that Emmylou Harris version is... Oh, I guess the Louvin Brothers would be my favorite, but Emmylou Harris would come in at a very close second.
0: I'd put hers first. I like her version. But that's the one I heard first. And a lot of times that's the way it is. I'd never heard. As a matter of fact, I didn't hear this song by the Louvin Brothers until I got the CD from Carl Jackson. Huh. And I'd never heard their version of it. And then I'd listen to it and I said, hey, that's pretty good. Quite well, because they wrote it and did it.
1: Marty Gamblin and I talk about Carl Jackson and how he was the catalyst for Glen Campbell opening his publishing company in Nashville. So I had to play something from that masterpiece album. And it's so interesting. You know, we talked about a lot of roads leading back to Jim Weatherly and how influential Marty Gamblin's been in music and Carl Jackson. And these are not names that maybe a lot of people who aren't audiophiles know, but they've been so big in music itself.
0: All right, let's wrap up another segment of the interview with Marty Gamblin and Laura Hester from the Max Museum with Emily.
1: Barry, this is so cool. I am so... And this is a fairly new museum.
2: We're just
3: celebrated four years. I'm trying to throw an extra one.
2: Almost.
1: But, I'm sure it took a whole lot longer to put together.
2: Yeah, so Marty has been involved from day one and was about 20 years in the making.
1: Wow, really?
3: There's been a lot of folks that put a lot of sweat equity into here. But then...
1: That's a cool way to put it.
3: We could have built this, but had we not had the team of, like, Laura and Mark and Paul and all the ones that came in that had the experience to do it. Because I told them, I said, my experience is entertainment business. I don't know a thing about running a museum. And I said, I'll go as far as I can go. And I said, guys, I'm as far as I can go.
2: But Marty is still a huge integral part of everything that we do, particularly with the Hall of Fame. And we couldn't do what we do without him.
1: So where did the idea come from? Who came up with the idea, okay, we need to do this? Or was it a group of people?
3: The very first person, Paul Ott, you remember, yes. Paul, he was over with, who was the Attorney General at the time? Jim Buck Ross, and was Ag Commissioner. And Jim Buck Ross said, we need to do a tribute to Mississippi artists. Well, Paul said that Jim Buck Ross's idea was we get a guitar, Charlie Pride's, and put that in there and call it an exhibit.
2: Which we have.
3: But it grew.
1: Right.
3: Start saying, well, if you do that for Charlie Pride, what about so-and-so? And then you get to the point, well, those are musicians, but we're not just musicians. So, but you had to draw the line somewhere. We'd be all the way to I-20.
1: True. Yeah, I understand.
2: We'll walk into our kitchen, which is, I think, one of our most popular exhibits, because our kitchen table that you can see is very special. It's a beautiful farmhouse table, but it does a lot of special things. So if you find two plates, a larger one, this one happens to be chicken, and we're going to add bread to it, and it's going to give us Kat Cora's version of fried chicken.
1: Based on
2: that. But you can also swap out, so we'll change the bread to tomato, and we'll see something new, and this is Craig Claiborne's chicken spaghetti.
1: Yeah. Oh yeah, he was a critic. He was a food critic. Yeah.
2: Yes.
1: Yeah.
2: So a lot of people don't consider culinary arts as an art form, but we do.
1: We celebrate that.
2: Most of those that you see featured in this exhibit have been to the Max and really supported us. Kat Cora was here last year for our Sip and Savor event, which is a really fast-growing food and drink festival. So this year we did it again, and we had a couple of thousand people that showed up for that. So we were super excited and tasted culinary treats from chefs from all over the state of Mississippi. So it's a wonderful way to celebrate our state and celebrate all the good food that we have to offer.
1: Well, I imagine most people in Mississippi do consider it an art form, because we do like our food around here.
2: We do.
3: It's an art form to me.
1: It is to me, too.
3: And I can't do it, but I can eat it.
1: And I'll just say this for our listeners, that Kat Core was the first female Iron Chef on the Food Network.
2: Right. That's exactly right.
3: You're exactly right.
2: She's been a wonderful supporter for us.
1: That's great. I do like it when people go away and they come back and support their state. That's important.
2: Yes, and I would say that many of the artists who are able to do so have been willing to do that and support us in some way. So we've been very fortunate. I think that's another reason that Mississippi is, you know, the hospitality state, that you know, people really do respect in their roots and want to give back.
1: All right, so we're in a writer's room. We're in a library. Mm-hmm. Right now, and we're seeing on the wall John Grisham. Of course, everybody knows who John Grisham is, but there's a couple of names I'm not familiar with, Jesmyn Ward being one of those. I know Shelby Foote is. And I tell you what, Eudora Welty, everybody knows who she is, but I don't know if everybody knows that she was a photographer too. She has wonderful photography.
2: Yes.
1: But this is a very neat. We got a table here. It's very interactive. Well, kind of interactive. It's got a video. Oh, it is interactive. Yeah. You can press the typewriter. I don't know. it just brought up Richard Wright. Okay.
2: We're working in the sound today.
1: Okay, that's fine.
2: Normally there is sound that accompanies this, and that's more of the interactive piece.
1: It's by Richard Wright right now.
2: Correct. Yeah. And you'll be able to see it's about to do some other things here in just a second.
1: Oh, cool. It was like an interview with him here on the table. Okay. Yes. Very neat. Wow. So this kind of stuff makes me wonder, how do you get funding for this kind of place? Because this is amazing. I know it wasn't cheap.
3: No.
1: I guess y'all do fundraisers every year.
3: There's one continuous fundraiser going on. It's been going on ever since this idea was. But no, there are some major events that, and Laura can certainly, because she's right in the thick of all of that. And
1: grants, I'm sure, too.
2: Yeah, so our funding comes from a wide variety of sources. We are very blessed to have wonderful support from a mix of supporters, but the vast majority of those is private funding. And we have a wonderfully dedicated group of private supporters who help to make this possible, you know, particularly events and things like that as well, so that we can fundraise and bring even more special projects and exhibits and other kinds of things to the MAX.
1: So like with the inception, you say this is 20 years, so I know you had to do a lot of fundraising beforehand. So can you get grant? I know grants are usually have to be used in a certain amount of time, but like in the early stages, can you get grants and build them up over time or no?
2: It just depends on what it is. So most grants, you know, there's a wide mix. We have local, state, federal.
1: Sure.
2: So, you know, there's a whole lot of different things that go into grant funding, but many of those are specific to certain things. They're not general operational grants. So a lot of those relate to education programs or relate to specific exhibits or things that need to have a particular theme. And so we research those and determine what are the best fit for us and certainly seek the funding for those things.
1: Very cool. Very good. Glad that kind of stuff is out there.
4: 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Does your business have us on? Let us know. Here at the Boys and Girls Clubs of the Mississippi Delta, we believe every child deserves a safe place to learn, grow, and belong after school. That's why we're proud to serve Belzona at the White Star Baptist Church Complex at 614 George Lee Street. 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That's 207-5625. As we continue our annual campaign, your support helps us provide these life-changing opportunities for children throughout our community. 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
5: If you've been told you have high LDL cholesterol in your blood, the first place to begin to try to improve it is with diet and exercise. That's according to new guidelines from the American College of Cardiology, and such interventions should begin much earlier than you might imagine. Roger Blumenthal, a cardiologist at Johns Hopkins and head of the committee that wrote the new guidelines, explains.
6: It's important to start behavioral counseling in youth. If indeed a young person, especially after the age of 30, has persistently really high LDLs of greater than 160, or a strong family history of heart disease, or a high estimated long-term risk, that they should certainly consider starting on a medicine sooner rather than later. And it's just like the blood pressure guidelines, which said that if you're above 130 over 80, after 6 months of lifestyle improvements, if you can't get below that, you should seriously consider going on a medicine.
5: Blumenthal says statins are first-line treatment. At Johns Hopkins, I'm Elizabeth Tracy.
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0: I've been waiting. You go have an interview with this songwriter here, singer here, right soon. I know.
1: Well, you know, I could interview the person who was currently playing Kermit, but it wouldn't be the person who's singing on this track because he's passed away, unfortunately.
0: Yeah, unfortunately. But that's true.
1: But there's more than just music in the Max Hall of Fame, and I really wanted to just let everyone know that. Like, we've talked about the music side because that's what we do, but it's all art forms. It's culinary art. It's authors. It's painters. It's sculptors. Quilt makers, it's everything. And one of the people in the Max Hall of Fame, you know, is Jim Henson from Leland, Mississippi, who created Kermit the Frog and almost all the Muppets you know and love. And he also performed as Kermit from 1955 to 1990. And so we're hearing Jim Henson through Kermit from the Muppet movie in 1979. And what was interesting was when he first went in to record the song in the studio, he went in as Jim Henson. And then the producer said, you know what, why don't you bring Kermit in? So he brought the puppet in, or the Muppet, sorry, to sing on the mic. I thought that was kind of a funny story.
0: Every now and then there's an artist that I really don't care that much for. This is one of those that we're doing, but I actually really do like this particular song by Bobby Vinton as we close out the Mississippi Music Show. There, I Said It Again.

0: 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And Emily, tell us a little bit of how that there, I said it again, ties in with Mississippi, and then we'll take our leave.
1: Well, I can't speak to Bobby Vinton's entire catalog, but I'll say that this type of music is not my favorite. I'm sure it was a favorite of a lot of people's, I'm sure. From 1963, Vinton reached number one on the Hot 100 on January 4th, 1964, and remained there for 4 weeks. So this was a huge hit. It was the first number one song of 1964 and spent a total of 13 weeks on the chart. And it was written by lyricist Red Evans, who was born in Meridian in 1912. And I got a question for you. You talk about some artists you don't really like. What is an artist that you say would be controversial that you don't like? For me, it's Billy Joel. I don't really like Billy Joel, and people think I am crazy for that.
0: I would agree with you, Emily. There's about three songs I like by Billy Joel, but I did want to say to Bobby Vinton, I did like Blue Velvet. My mother liked that song.
1: And, that's a good song.
0: And I liked it. It was out before There I Said It Again. There I Said It Again came out after Blue Velvet, which Blue Velvet was a huge hit as well. But then what happened? In the early 60s, we had Bobby Vinton, but he, I don't think he had any more big hits after There I Said It Again, unless I'm not remembering correctly. But right after that song, after January of 1964, came the Beatles, and it put an end to all of that real pop-sounding music of the early 60s, like the Carabels, and there's a lot of groups that would have hits. But once the Beatles hit, no more. That was that for that sort of singer. And you could see how the Beatles made it big, especially with young people, because of the way the music was in the early 60s. I still like a lot of that early 60s stuff, but a lot of people really don't care that much for it. Okay.
1: I'm one of those. I want to say thanks to the Beatles for that one.
0: Well, it changed everything and when the British invasion and the Stones. But, of course, they were making a lot of use out of Mississippi artists, and we'll talk about that on another show.
1: 100%.
0: That's it for this.
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3: Well, hello again, everybody. This is Casey Kasem on American Top 40, and it's time for the show that lets you know how your favorite songs are doing every week from coast to coast, according to Billboard Magazine's National Record Survey. Six new songs on AT40 this week, and there were five new ones last week. Of course, last week we had our special called The 40 Greatest Disappearing Acts of the Rock and Roll Era. This week we're back on the regular countdown, so let's get it on.
4: Number 40.
3: This debuted last week at number 40. Stays in the same position this week. It's Mel Franklin, Otis Williams, Richard Street, Dennis Edwards, Damon Harris. I guess you know I'm talking about Temptations from Detroit.

0: The Pretty, hit record by The Temptations. Second week at number 40, that's Plastic Man. And this is Casey Kasem on AT40 from Hollywood with the 39th best-selling song of the USA this week. It's a debut tune by Jim Stafford, and it's titled Swamp Witch.
1: Blackwater Hattie lived back in the swamp where strange green reptiles crawl. Snakes hang thick from the cypress trees like sausage on a smokehouse wall. Where the swamp is alive with a thousand eyes, and all of them watching you.

caller on a town where hope run dry. In the square there was found a big black round vat full of gurgling brew.

0: Jim Stafford's first hit record, debuting at number 39, Swamp Witch. This is Casey Kasem on AT40. A listener in Oneonta, New York, heard me say several months back that Crimson and Clover by Tommy James and the Shondells took the biggest drop off Billboard's Hot 100 chart. And he thinks I made a mistake. Well, he's right. Details coming up.
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0: second Top 40 for the Intruders, produced by Gamble and Huff. I'll always love my mama. This is Casey Kasem on American Top 40. And now let's answer that question about the biggest dropper. Ken Dunn of Oneonta, New York, wants to know if we made a mistake several months back when we mentioned that Crimson and Clover had taken the biggest drop off the chart from number 18. Well, Ken, we did some more research, and we found that the title for biggest dropper should have gone to Nights in White Satin by the Moody Blues, which dropped all the way off from number 17 in 1972. You're keeping us on our toes, Ken. Thanks for your letter. And now, on with the countdown.
1: Number 37.
0: Here's a four-man group based in New York City. They call themselves Stories. One of the group's two songwriters is keyboard man Michael Brown, formerly of the Left Banke, the composer of Walk Away Renee and Pretty Ballerina. He

0: Brother Louie by the group Stories. At number 37, a debut song in American Top 40. Coming up, I have the latest hit by the super songwriter who started out heading for a military career. Almost took a job teaching English Lit at West Point. Then headed for Nashville to sell his songs and is now starring in a major motion picture.
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13: Here's your Bells on 9 Humphreys County weather forecast from WELZ The Delta's Groove. Generally sunny today with a high of 94. Winds from the southwest at 5 to 10 miles per hour. Tonight, partly cloudy with a low of 74. And tomorrow, Sunday, partly cloudy in the morning, followed by scattered thunderstorms in the afternoon. A high of 86 and winds from the west-southwest at 5 to 10 miles per hour. 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
0: Last week, this song debuted at number 39, moves up three big notches this week to 36. It's Alan, Wayne, Merrill, Jay, and Donnie. And this was produced by Alan Osmond. It's Going Home, The Osmonds.

0: number 36 in our countdown of the 40 biggest hits in the USA. That's the Osmonds with Going Home. This is Casey Kasem in Hollywood. And now, at number 35, the latest hit by the man who keeps trying different things and hits the top at whatever he tries. As a college student, he won a Rhodes Scholarship to Oxford University in England. As a soldier, he volunteered for Vietnam, but instead was offered a job teaching English Lit at West Point. He turned that down to go to Nashville and take a job pushing a broom in a saloon while he made the rounds trying to sell his songs. And today, there is nobody in the business that the term super songwriter fits any better. Where do you go from there? Well, at the moment, you can walk into movie theaters from coast to coast and watch him play Billy the Kid. But I don't think all of this good fortune is something that Kris Kristofferson really takes for granted. Otherwise, why would he write a song like Why Me?
1: Why me, Lord?

0: A former number one country song, now at number 35 on the pop charts. That's Kris Kristofferson and Why Me. This is Casey Kasem, 34 hits to number one, and we're counting them down.
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0: Debuting at number 34 on American Top 40 this week, the former disc jockey, Sylvester Stewart, Sly and the Family Stone with If You Want Me to Stay.

one of six debut songs in American Top 40 this week, coming in at number 34, If You Want Me to Stay by Sly and the Family Stone. Here now is the only group that has two records on the chart this week. Daddy Could Swear, I Declare, is one of them. And this one at number 33, Where Peaceful Waters Flow, Gladys Knight and the Pips.

Gladys Knight and the Pips debuting last week at number 34, moving up one notch this week with Where Peaceful Waters Flow. 3 hours once a week with American Top 40, and you know where your favorite songs are in the national music scene. My name is Casey Kasem, on with a countdown. At number 32, we have another debut song by a soul singer from Memphis, Tennessee. He's had at least 7 Top 40 hits previous to this one. The biggest one hit number 5 back in 1968, called Who's Making Love? This one by Johnny Taylor is I Believe in You, You Believe in Me, at number 32.

0: debuting at number 32 in American Top 40. That's Johnny Taylor and I Believe in You, You Believe in Me. This is Casey in Hollywood with AT40. And coming up, I have a record that first came out last November, and it bombed. But a few months later, a golden statue named Oscar gave it a boost that finally pushed it into the top 40.
1: Casey's Coast to Coast. 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
0: Here's a cooking record that was formerly number one in England. It debuts at number 31 in American Top 40 this week. Gilbert O'Sullivan scores again with

0: 26-year-old Gilbert O'Sullivan with Get Down. 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
0: Oh, this one's been around a long, long time. It's New York City, and they debuted 12 weeks ago at number 38, went all the way up to number 17, and now back down to number 30. This is I'm Doing

The 30th best-selling song in the USA this week is by a group called New York City, and the song is I'm Doing Fine Now. Now on AT40, the song that didn't become a hit until a golden statue gave it a boost. A single that was first released back in November and promptly bombed. The song was from the score of the motion picture The Poseidon Adventure, and even though the movie was a box office smash, the record did nothing. But a couple of months later, it was nominated for an Academy Award for Best Song. And in March, it won the Oscar, which no doubt helped to turn people on to the song that they had ignored until then. And it gradually increased in popularity and has finally pushed its way on to the top 40. Premiering at number 29 this week, here's

0: Best Debuting Record of the Week, the song that won the Oscar, The Morning After, Maureen McGovern. This is Casey Kasem on AT40, 28 hits to number one, and we're counting them down.
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0: Here's the second former number one country song in this hour. Earlier we heard the one by Kris Kristofferson. The lyric of this one goes, "And now that I'm a big success, you called me today and you confessed and told me things that made me want to die. You told me there's another woman who can give more than I." Listen to Jeannie Pruitt sing her song at number 28, Satin Sheets.

0: Fourth week on American Top 40, moving from 35 to 28 this week. Jeannie Pruitt and Satin Sheets. This is Casey Kasem in Hollywood. We're counting them down on American Top 40. We've got 27 of the biggest hits in the USA coming right out at you.
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11: Here's your Belzona and Humphreys County weather forecast from WELZ, the Delta's Groove. Generally sunny today with a high of 94, winds from the southwest at 5 to 10 miles per hour. Tonight, partly cloudy with a low of 74. And tomorrow, Sunday, partly cloudy in the morning, followed by scattered thunderstorms in the afternoon. A high of 86 and winds from the west-southwest at 5 to 10 miles per hour. 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
2: And on with our survey of the 40 top hits in the nation this week. This is Casey Kasem on American Top 40, and the countdown rolls on.
3: Number 27.
2: The Edgar Winter Group took this record all the way to number one. It stayed there for 1 week. It stayed in the top 10 for 6 weeks. It's now down to number 27. This is Frankenstein.

There's the only instrumental to make number one all year. The Edgar Winter Group with Frankenstein. This is Casey Kasem on AT40, and the countdown doesn't stop until we get to number one. From the rocky coast of Maine to the sandy shores of Hawaii, you hear the nation's biggest hits every week at this time on American Top 40. I'm Casey Kasem, and the countdown moves on with a tune at number 26. It debuted last week. It moves up six this week. It's Chicago, produced by James Gershio. Feeling Stronger Every Day is the title of the

0: Number 26, the song is Feeling Stronger Every Day, and the group, Chicago. Coming up, I have a hit by the one-woman, three-man soul singing group whose lead singer won first place in the Ted Mack Amateur Hour 22 years ago. That's when she was 7 years old.
1: AC's Coast to Coast.
0: Here's the chart action on this record by Foster Silvers, who, by the way, is 11 years old. It debuted 2 weeks ago at 32, last week went to 30, now moves up five notches to 25. This is Misdemeanor.

Foster Silver. Related to the Silvers group, but not a member of that group. 11 years old and now has a 25th best-selling song in the USA. That's Misdemeanor. Now, here's the hit by the group whose lead singer won first place in the Ted Mack Amateur Hour 22 years ago when she was 7 years old. But it was pretty easy for her because, you see, she'd already had 3 years' experience by that time, singing in her church choir and at recitals in her hometown of Atlanta. And she hasn't quit since. 22 years ago, one of Ted Mack's amateurs. Today, one of the top professionals in the business. At number 24 this week, here are three pips.

0: record peaked last week at number 19. Now 24, Gladys Knight and the Pips, and Daddy Could Swear, I Declare. And the countdown rolls on.
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8: Here's your Bells on 9 Humphreys County weather forecast from WELZ, the Delta's Groove. Generally sunny today with a high of 94, winds from the southwest at 5 to 10 miles per hour. Tonight, partly cloudy with a low of 74. And tomorrow, Sunday, partly cloudy in the morning, followed by scattered thunderstorms in the afternoon. A high of 86 and winds from the west-southwest at 5 to 10 miles per hour. 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

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At number 23 this week, the Spinners with One of a Kind.

0: Ninth week on American Top 40 for the spinners. That's one of a kind. This is Casey Kasem, and the countdown doesn't stop until we get to the number one best-selling song in the USA. Now, Fred Wesley and the JBs.
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0: week on American Top 40 at number 22 now. Fred Wesley and the JVs with Doing It to Death. Coming up, a re-release of a former number one record by an artist who got his first hit by doing a voice imitation of a famous actor. An actor who became famous for playing a movie character who could not speak a word.
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0: Here now is the biggest moving record of the week by the girl who nearly won an Oscar this year.

touch me in the morning. Moving up 8 notches this week, second week on the survey to number 21. Now in American Top 40, I have that hit by the artist who got his big break doing a voice imitation of an actor who became famous playing a movie character who couldn't speak a word. 40 years ago, the name Boris Karloff became famous when the late British actor created the role of the pathetic monster in the first movie version of Frankenstein. Well, the creature couldn't speak. But during the next 4 decades, millions of movie and television fans became very familiar through dozens of other movies with one of the most imitated voices in show business. And a singer named Bobby Pickett, working with a local band in Hollywood, used to do the Karloff voice as part of the act, which led to his making of a record that hit number one 11 years ago. And believe it or not, the same record has been re-released again and is back on the charts this week and up 6 notches to number 20.

0: Wes Pickett and the Crypt Kickers at number 20, moving up six notches with The Monster Mash. This is Casey Kasem in Hollywood, and the countdown doesn't stop until we get to the number one best-selling song in the USA. At number 19, Tower of Power from San Francisco with So Very Hard to Go.
1: Hey.

0: The fifth week on the chart for Tower of Power. That's the group from San Francisco, 10 men with their hit So Very Hard to Go at number 19. As the countdown rolls on.
1: The hits from coast to coast.
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0: 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My name is Casey Kasem, and here at the countdown at number 18 this week is Sylvia with Pillow Talk.

Number 18 this week, Sylvia, down a couple of notches with Pillow Talk. You know, there's a current hit by the pop and country artist whose music was too sophisticated when he first started out and was told by a top producer that he might have a chance if he could learn to play and sing as badly as the great Jerry Lee Lewis. Details coming up.

Here's the British act, four men who had the number one LP a couple of months ago, titled Dark Side of the Moon. This single is from that LP. At number 17, moving up three notches this week, This Is Money by Pink Floyd.

0: certainly was in the right.
1: At number 17 in our countdown of the 40 best-selling songs in the USA, that's Pink Floyd and Money. Now on AT40, I have the current hit by the artist who was told that his piano playing was too good and that he'd have to learn to play and sing as badly as Jerry Lee Lewis if he hoped to succeed. Well, that was the advice that producer-arranger Bill Justice of Sun Records gave Charlie Rich nearly 20 years ago. And Justice wasn't kidding, because at the time, Jerry Lee was one of Sun's biggest stars. Justice said that Charlie was too jazzy, that his voice was fine, but his songs and his musical arrangements were far too complicated. Well, I think Charlie finally got the hang of it, because his current pop hit, up to number 16 this week, was number one in the country charts just a few weeks ago. I've been

0: Behind Closed Doors at number 16 this week, a former number one country song by Charlie Rich.
1: Number 15.
0: Here's a former number one soul song by Barry White. At number 15 this week, down five notches, gonna love you just a little bit more, baby.
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0: written, produced, and sung by Barry White. I'm going to love you just a little more, baby. That wraps up the second part of American Top 40 with the top 14 best-selling songs in the USA coming right up.
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7: Here's your Belzona and Humphreys County weather forecast from WELZ, the Delta's Groove. Generally sunny today with a high of 94, winds from the southwest at 5 to 10 miles per hour. Tonight, partly cloudy with a low of 74. And tomorrow, Sunday, partly cloudy in the morning, followed by scattered thunderstorms in the afternoon, a high of 86, and winds from the west-southwest at 5 to 10 miles per hour. 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
8: 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Here I Am, Come and Take Me.

0: A week away from hitting the countdown, that's a classic American Top 40 Extra from 1973. Here I Am, Come and Take Me by Al Green.
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2: We're counting down the hits on the most respected survey in the record business, Billboard's Hot 100. I'm Casey Kasem, this is AT40, and the countdown rolls on.
3: Number 14.
2: Here's a story of a guy who was a top man of his craft, but then his number came up, and he was gone with the draft. He's in the Army now, a blowin' reveille. He's the Boogie Woogie Bugle Boy of Company B.

First a hit by the Andrews Sisters back in 1941 when it was a chartbuster. Boogie Woogie Bugle Boy, now at number 14 for the second consecutive week. Let's bring it up to date with Seals and Crofts. At number 13, moving up four notches, their third top 40 hit.

Seals and Crofts at number 13, fifth week on American Top 40 with Diamond Girl, and the countdown rolls on. Here's Bloodstone, originally from Kansas City. Six guys who probably were big fans of KUDL, the station that carries American Top 40 every Sunday morning. Here's Natural High.

0: The group is Bloodstone. Their record is at number 12 this week, moving up one notch. The title of the song, Natural High. The 11 biggest hits in the USA coming right up.
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0: Here's a song that peaked at number 8 a couple of weeks ago. Spent a couple of weeks in the top 10, now is at number 11. It's the Doobie Brothers from San Jose and Long Train Runner.

The Doobie Brothers at number 11, moving up one notch this week with Long Train Running. This is Casey Kasem on American Top 40 in Hollywood. And I got a fan letter here from a listener who has us for fans. He's Paul Gambaccini, the London correspondent for the newspaper Rolling Stone. Dear Casey, he writes, while in the States, I used to pick up AT-40 from Hartford or New York. Over here, it was American Forces Network out of Frankfurt. Then they moved the show to 2 a.m. Sunday morning. Loyalties, no matter how thick, tend to spread thin at that time, and I usually pass out before number one. But June 3rd, I vowed to stay up all the way. As I climbed into bed at 2:51, I heard, a listener in Houston writes to ask if Daniel is about Elton John's tragic brother. The answer is coming up. I nearly fainted, the immediate thought being there was only one way AT-40 could have found out, as Bernie Taupin hasn't done any other interviews lately. So there it was, at 2:55 a.m., 3,000 miles away from home, that I heard your voice reading my column on Daniel. So, from 6,000 miles away, Casey, a restrained snore, a belated note of recognition, and an offer that if you keep reading, I'll keep staying up. Best regards, Paul Gambaccini. Well, Paul, it's writers like yourself who keep us up to date on artists who don't live in the United States. Thank you for that. And you can bet I'll keep reading if you'll keep staying up. The countdown continues now with the bad man of the bayou, Dr. John at number 10 with Right Place, Wrong Time.

0: in the right,
1: right place, wrong time. Dr. John the Night Tripper, last week at number 9, now number 10. As the countdown rolls on.
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11: Here's your Belzona and Humphreys County weather forecast from WELZ, the Delta's groove. Generally sunny today with a high of 94, winds from the southwest at 5 to 10 miles per hour. Tonight, partly cloudy with a low of 74. And tomorrow, Sunday, partly cloudy in the morning, followed by scattered thunderstorms in the afternoon. A high of 86 and winds from the west-southwest at 5 to 10 miles per hour. 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
0: Here's a guy who lives in Silver Springs, Maryland. He moves to number 7 this week, down one notch. He's Clint Holmes, and his song is Playground in

Seventh week in the top 10 for Glenn Holmes with Playground in My Mind. This is Casey on AT40, and I have now the 11th consecutive hit for the hottest family duo in the country, but only the first to have been written by one of its members. Up until now, they made the charts with songs written by such top artists as Lennon and McCartney, Bacharach and David, Paul Williams, and Leon Russell, but their current hit is the first to have been written by one of its performers, Richard Carpenter. At number 6 this week, here's Richard and Sister Karen with Yesterday Once More. When

0: LP now and then. That's the Carpenters at number 6, moving up a couple of notches with Yesterday Once More. And the countdown rolls on.
1: And the match is about to begin.
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10: 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It said her face read tired and subdued. I could see that. My puppy Bella was wired and fired. Definitely on the mark. 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You know, a CAT scan. 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

British acts on AT40 this week. Gilbert O'Sullivan, he sang Get Down. Pink Floyd, Money. Paul McCartney and My Love. Deep Purple with Smoke on the Water. And this one by George Harrison, Give Me Love, at number 5.

A couple of weeks ago, George Harrison took that record to number one on the Billboard charts. That's Give Me Love, this week at number five. You're listening to a countdown of the most popular songs in America. My name is Casey Kasem, and we keep right on moving with Three Dog Night at number four, moving up three notches this week with Shamba.

0: 15th big hit for Three Dog Night. Now at number four, that's Shambhala.
1: Number three.
0: Here's the guy with the handlebar mustache, moves up a couple of notches at number three this week, which

0: week, number 5. Now, number 3, Jim Croce and Bad, Bad Leroy Brown. This is Casey Kasem in Hollywood, and we're headed toward a number 1 song that has created what we think is the strangest occurrence in the history of the charts.
1: Casey's Coast to Coast.
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7: Here's your Bells on 9 Humphreys County weather forecast from WELZ, the Delta's Groove. Generally sunny today with a high of 94, winds from the southwest at 5 to 10 miles per hour. Tonight, partly cloudy with a low of 74. And tomorrow, Sunday, partly cloudy in the morning, followed by scattered thunderstorms in the afternoon, a high of 86, and winds from the west-southwest at 5 to 10 miles per hour. 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
8: It's time for a classic American Top 40 Extra from July 14th, 1973. 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

0: with what would become one of her 14 top 40 hits. That's Helen Reddy with a classic American top 40 extra from 1973, Delta Dawn.
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2: Paul Simon, since he went solo, has had me and Julio down by the schoolyard, mother and child reunion, Duncan, and this one, Kodachrome, the biggest hit to date as a solo artist. Paul Simon at number 2.

written and produced and sung by Paul Simon. That's Kodachrome at number 2 for the second consecutive week. Aha, it's time now in American Top 40 for the most popular song in the USA. A song that establishes what we think is the most unusual circumstance in chart history. The odds against something like this happening are absolutely astronomical. Here it is. The number 1 record 3 weeks ago was Paul McCartney's My Love. Following it into the number 1 spot was George Harrison's Give Me Love. And George was followed last week by Billy Preston's Will It Go Round in Circles. Well, 4 years ago, a song called Get Back hit number 1. And the artist's credit on the label read, The Beatles with Billy Preston. Do you get the picture? Three artists who once shared a number 1 record have now occupied the number 1 spot individually and all in a row. Now, isn't that about the craziest thing you ever heard? And the more you think about it, the more astounding it becomes. Three artists who were on a number 1 record together, later hitting number 1 individually, and one after another. Impossible? Can't happen? But it did. And you know, if it had happened with three Beatles, it wouldn't have been nearly as fantastic as it is with two plus an outsider. The outsider whose hit record is number 1 for the second week in a row. Here's Billy Preston. Billy Preston.

0: second consecutive week at number one for Billy Preston. Will it go round in circles? This is Casey Kasem on American Top 40. Well, it's time to predict what will be number one next week. What's your prediction? Here are the possibilities. Kodachrome, Will It Go Round in Circles, Bad Bad Leroy Brown, Shambhala. We pick Bad Bad Leroy Brown. You've just heard the biggest selling hits in America for the past week in American Top 40. My name's Casey Kasem. We do our countdown every week at this time. Our list of the Top 40 comes from Billboard's record survey for the week ending July 14th, 1973. AT40 is produced and distributed by Watermark Incorporated. Producer, Don Bastani. We taped the show here in Hollywood. Join me next week and we'll do it again. Till then, keep your feet in the ground and keep reaching for the stars.
1: 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Special thanks to Kalila Dawkins, Rob Durkee, Pete Battistini, Scott Lakefield, Mike Savage, Michael Cross, Dave Nunez, and of course, the legend where the countdown began, Casey Kasem. I'm Larry Morgan. Thanks.

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1: Here's your Bells on 9 Humphreys County weather forecast from WELZ The Delta's Groove. Generally sunny today with a high of 94, winds from the southwest at 5 to 10 miles per hour. Tonight, partly cloudy with a low of 74. And tomorrow, Sunday, partly cloudy in the morning, followed by scattered thunderstorms in the afternoon, a high of 86, and winds from the west-southwest at 5 to 10 miles per hour. 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

0: From Louise to Isola and everything in between, you're in the zone with WELZ, the Delta's groove. Here at the Boys and Girls Clubs of the Mississippi Delta, we believe every child deserves a safe place to learn, grow, and belong after school. That's why we're proud to serve Belzona at the White Star Baptist Church Complex at 614 George Lee Street. 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That's 207-5625. As we continue our annual campaign, your support helps us provide these life-changing opportunities for children throughout our community. Together, we're building great futures right here in Humphreys County.
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0: We've got Reverend Allen every weekday morning from 6 a.m. to 9 a.m. right here on WELZ, The Delta's Groove. 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

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Does your business have us on? 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